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0: 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Here are your nominees for Female Artist of the Year. Jamie McDonald. Emerson Day. Ann Wilson. Lauren Daigle. Katie Nicole. Leanna Crawford. CeCe Winans. Tarian. Hope Darst. Blanca. Vote on this category and all the others now at klove.com.
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2: There's one king. 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Nobody can vote him out. There's one Lord. He establishes himself as the leader of the cosmos, the universe, and the earth. God is so great and so big, he stretched out the expanse of the universes and then put the earth as his footstool. So what we're walking around on, Jesus is just relaxed on. Just, that's how big the God is that you serve. Don't let any other kingdom try to pull your allegiance away from the one true king, the one who reigns forever. All of these continents, all of these countries, all of these powers, and all of these princes are all going to bow at the name of Jesus Christ.
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3: As Christians, we believe that God loves us, but I think we forget what he did for us. We remember around Easter that 1 Peter chapter 2, verse 24 tells us that he personally carried our sins in his body on the cross so that we can be dead to sin and live for what is right. By his wounds, we are healed. Healed of the sin that once bound us to chains that we could never break on our own. Because of Jesus, we've been set free. Remember that today and every day. I'm Carlos, and that's your verse of the day on K-Love.

every single day, I kept asking the same question. God, what do I do with my life? Every day for a year after I graduated college, my degree is in psychology. I was working full time at a bank still at that time after college and I didn't feel like banking was the long term, but I just didn't know what the long term would be or the next move. So every day I'm asking this question, and on the way home from work one afternoon in Dallas, I'm listening to a radio station. I don't know even if it was a music station or talk. All I know is, as I'm listening, a thought came to my mind. Christina, you should do that. You should get into radio. And I'm like, huh? So I go home, I tell my parents. Mom helped me. She connected me with a friend of hers who was in media. And it just one thing led to the other. And that's how I'm here now, over 10 years ago, 15. And I just credit asking God for direction, and he will provide it, regardless of what stage of life you're in. You have lived some life. You have done some careers, and you're like, ask and he will tell. Because here's the thing. He knows the next move, and all he's wanting us to do is say, ask me, because I know the direction, but please just ask me.

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Saying thank you to the artists that have produced the music that has moved your life over the last year. That's what the K-Love Fan Awards is all about. 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

0: That's how I know a relationship is coming, because he's preparing me to lead that woman of God that he's going to provide.
1: You better say it. Come on.
2: My fellow K-Love colleague, Bailey, single, 27 years old, hung out in the studio earlier. And he's just like, Christina, I am new to this relationship with God. And I also feel like this is what's happening in my life.
0: I feel like I'm still in a season of repenting from past sins, and God has been so good in stripping those things away from me.
2: Okay.
0: I keep calling it like a season of pruning.
2: That is the best way to say it. God tweaking and doing things in the heart, and you're willing to let that happen.
0: That's how I know a relationship is coming, because he's preparing me to lead that woman of God that he's going to provide.
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0: Come on!
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4: 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Hope Darst and Josh Baldwin, Mighty Name of Jesus. 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
2: As Christians, we believe that God loves us, but I think we forget what he did for us. We remember around Easter that 1 Peter chapter 2, verse 24 tells us that he personally carried our sins in his body on the cross so that we can be dead to sin and live for what is right. By his wounds, we are healed. Healed of the sin that once bound us to chains that we could never break on our own. Because of Jesus, we've been set free. Remember that today and every day. I'm Carlos, and that's your verse of the day on K-Love.

0: I encountered K-Love and began listening, and one song grabbed me. And that was Toby Mac's Help Is On The Way. It's almost 2 years later, and you reach for God, and help is on the way.
1: Woo! Yes, ma'am.
2: Yes, ma'am.
3: I heard you.

0: This is Christina, right?
1: That's me, girl. What's going on?
0: Christina, I just need to let you know that I am so glad that you're there on the station, especially when I'm driving home.
1: Oh, my goodness. Thank you.
0: You're so encouraging. I love the way you express the statements and the word that, you know, that verse that's on your mind and your experiences. And it just, it encourages me. And I just wanted to tell you.
1: Oh, my goodness. Patricia, thank you. That means so much. Like, you have no idea how that just helps my heart to, because, you know, I'm here in the studio just doing the thing and not knowing who's on the other side, even though my prayer is always, God, your words out of my mouth, your tone heard, your spirit felt, you know what people need to hear, be the filter. But for you to take the time to share that, that's a big deal. Thank you.
0: Well, I appreciate the fact that you're allowing him to be a tool for him. Yeah, but thank you so much.
1: Oh, thank you. You're so welcome. Patricia, big hugs from me to you. Thank you.
0: All right. Bye-bye.
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3: Are you ready to get unstuck? Here's how. In our spiritual lives, we often get stuck overanalyzing ourselves. We replay our mistakes, obsess over our weaknesses, and wonder if we'll ever measure up. But that constant self-focus becomes idolatry. But here's the good news. The more we fix our eyes on Jesus and his redeeming work, the more our lives are transformed. When we behold him, his love, his cross, his resurrection, he begins to take hold of us. So today, let's stop staring at ourselves and

0: I love Lucy. I love Lucy. I don't know. Like, I love Lucy. I don't know.
1: You watch I Love Lucy? That's your favorite?
0: Yes.
1: That's one of your favorite shows?
0: Yes. We are actually watching it all the time on Paramount.
1: What? Who got you hooked on I Love Lucy?
0: Yes, my parents are always having me watch the old stuff. My dad had me watch Sandlot once.
1: You got wise parents. This is why you...
0: They listen to Elvis, like, not Elvis Presley, like, just old songs, which one is a Stray Cat? Stray Cats, I don't know, something like okay. that.
1: I probably have heard it before, but I don't know for sure. It sounds like they like oldies, like 50s and 60s music.
0: Yeah.
1: Hey, listen, tell your parents thank you for exposing you to some, you know, just older things so you can appreciate
0: yes.
1: what was and what is now. But I think that's really cool that you love I Love Lucy.
0: Yeah.
1: And this is why you're able to communicate so well, Rosie. They're doing a great job. Tell your mom and dad they're doing a great job.
0: Thank you.

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It might feel like you're stuck in the middle of a never-ending chapter right now, but God has been writing your story since before you were born, and He's not done yet. This is Caitlin.

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6: Hey, K-Love, this is Nate from Elevation Rhythm, and this is the heart behind our song, Wild. The Bible says in Ephesians 2:13, but now in Christ Jesus, you who were once far off have been brought near by the blood of Christ. And that's what the song Wash is all about. Because of the blood of Jesus washing us, we are now near to the heart of the Father.
7: I just know that each day that I would tune in, it had such a powerful impact, not only in my life, but on my heart and my capability to walk through that dark season with joy and hope. And I think that's the biggest thing that God has spoke to me. And I think he used this station, Instrumental, to be able to say, against all odds, not just surviving the situation, but thriving. And that was amazing to me.
4: Still with us? Good choice. This is K-Love Music.

If it feels like your passion, your fire for God has gone out, well, just the fact that you're here tonight seeking a little bit of that joy in Jesus, that is proof that there is still an ember burning inside of you. So let's feed it together.

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2: I've never seen a morning the sun forgot to rise. In every single detail, you're faithful every time.

Your heart and your mind may be running wild tonight. 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

0: a hole in your ceiling would probably be considered an emergency situation, right? Well, I guess there's an emergency in our house. My name is Kareth. This is Caleb. Thank you for hanging out with me tonight. Long story short, our bathroom overflowed into the dining room below it. And, you know, we acted as quickly as you could when you notice that there's a waterfall inside your house. But still, once we got the water part taken care of, there was a big chunk of drywall in the ceiling of our dining room that we had to cut out. So the emergency part is over. It is. There's no more emergency happening right now. But every time I walk through our dining room and I look up and I see that giant hole in the ceiling, my little anxiety brain goes, okay, we got to call flooring guys. We got to call the ceiling guys. We got to call all the guys. We got to get this fixed now. But the thing about it is we don't, but we don't eat on the ceiling of our dining room, right? So the only issue is that it's just not very cute right now. And that's what anxiety can do to our brains, right? Anxiety can actually shut off our logic response. It can make learning from past mistakes and being able to accept new information difficult. It puts us into that fight or flight mode, and it causes us to make really rash decisions. It can even lead us to feel like we are living in a constant state of danger, even though we're perfectly safe. And maybe this is for you tonight too. Maybe there's something in your life right now that looks like an emergency or it feels like an emergency, and you just need that moment of pause and clarity to decide that you're fine.
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1: Mercy Me, Make It Well. Emerson Day, Get Behind Me. Jamie McDonald, Left It in the River. Jeremy Camp, No Survivors. Zach Williams, Wait For Me. Josiah Queen and Brandon Lake, Can't Steal My Joy. Lauren Daigle, Let It Be a Hallelujah. Toby Mac, Heaven On My Mind. Phil Wickham, What An Awesome God. John Reddick, No Fear. Seth Schleeder, Won't Start Now. Colton Dixon, The Love I Have For You. 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
4: Some people brought a blind man to Jesus. Some people brought a blind man to Jesus. 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There is no clearer definition of the church than this, that we do not wait for the needs of lost people to be declared before we show up as an answer to meet those needs. 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They saw a need and they took action.
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5: As Christians, we believe that God loves us, but I think we forget what he did for us. We remember around Easter that 1 Peter chapter 2, verse 24 tells us that he personally carried our sins in his body on the cross so that we can be dead to sin and live for what is right. By his wounds, we are healed. Healed of the sin that once bound us to chains that we could never break on our own. Because of Jesus, we've been set free. Remember that today and every day. I'm Carlos, and that's your verse of the day on K-Love.

now. Jamie McDonald and Phil Wickham are going head to head. To head with all the other artists who were nominated for Artist of the Year at this year's Kayla Fan Awards. 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
4: Somebody came to me at the end of service, said that she sees me there all the time, and told me that she saw Jesus shining through me. And I've like never heard that in my entire life. And for somebody to say that to me, like, that was the coolest thing to hear.
7: Like, he just gave you a moment where he reached down into your life through that person to let you know that he sees you. I love that. What song are we playing for you tonight?
4: Gratitude. It's one of our favorites. There's a lot to be grateful for, even though there's a lot of, like, not good things going on right now. But there's so much more to be grateful for

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2: I want to hear Casting Crowns, Nobody. When I first heard it, it was always me, because I was always the last one to get picked in school. Mm-hmm. I was always the last one to be picked for everything, and it's just, I always felt like a nobody.
3: And how do you feel about yourself today?
2: Still kind of feel like a nobody. He has a place for me somewhere.
3: Yeah.
2: It might not be still right now, but somewhere, sometime or another, he'll put me in the place where I'll feel like I'm a somebody.
3: Anthony, can I just say I am so relieved by how honest you're being? Because that's how most of us feel, really. Like, most of us are kind of in the middle of an unanswered prayer at the moment. That's real life. And I think that's real faith. It's not seeing it yet, but believing in it.
2: You know, it's still hard road.
3: Yeah.
2: But I'm trying to do better.

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2: What up, Kalo? 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
3: Dad myself, who waited 7 years for my first child. Somebody asked me, would you do it again? And I was like, absolutely, which sparked kind of this idea in my mind. Jesus endured the most horrific death of all, and he's a better dad than I am. So he would have said yes without skipping a beat for us. And I just thought that was a really powerful perspective.
4: I do it again.
5: I don't even know how I started listening to Kalob. I just came across it, I guess. They had the message for today. They said, whatever you're going through, you got to find the good in your bad situation. Honestly, I was getting mad every time that I heard it. I raised my hand to the sky and I yelled out to God. I was like, where's the good in this? Tell me I've lost everything. For the first time in my life, I heard him say, would you have come back? It's not for this. And whew, that is the day that changed my life. I told God, I said, you know, I don't know how it's going to look doing life your way, but I can't do it my way anymore. And I gave my life to him.
1: Don't just request a song. Tell us why it matters.
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1: My husband and I have been doing foster care the last couple years, and we're about to finalize

0: our second adoption, so I finally get to be a mom, and we got to bring home our youngest son's baby sister. So our home is just so full of all kinds of happiness.
1: I love that you're keeping that brother and sister together, and you're giving them even more brothers and sisters in the process too.
0: It's really beautiful to get to see them bond and like how they, you know, act like each other. And yeah. even our oldest son that we adopted that's not biologically related, to like see them interact and like have the bond that they have with each other. And it's so beautiful how God worked that out.
1: Beauty that he makes out of ashes. You know, he doesn't like to see our hearts broken and our relationships broken, but he can make really beautiful things out of brokenness. And that's what he did for you.
0: Yeah, he never wastes the hurt. That's for sure. Yeah,
1: absolutely. Well, Ashley, what is the song that's part of your story tonight?
0: I like to hear Fighting For Me. Every time that I hear that song, it just reminds me that he's working all things for our good, even in the moment, whenever we feel like we don't understand why we're going through some of the things we're going through. He always works it out way better than we could have like worked it out for ourselves.

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1: Now, here are your nominees for Artist of the Year.
0: Brandon Lake. Josiah Queen. Lauren Daigle. Jamie McDonald. Phil Wickham. Mercy Me. CeCe Winans. Jeremy Camp. 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
3: My flight was delayed by storms. Then, over the loudspeaker, a promise. This is the pilot. I know many of you have connections. You'll make them. We're holding your planes. We have a place for you. Well, I thought he wouldn't say that if he didn't mean it. So I decided to trust his promise. Other people in the airport weren't so fortunate. Travelers were scrambling, white-faced and worried. Too bad their pilot hadn't spoken to them. Perhaps he had, and they hadn't listened. Your pilot has spoken to you. Let his promises settle over you like the warmth of a summer day. In this world of broken promises, do yourself a favor. Take hold of the promises of God.
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4: As Christians, we believe that God loves us, but I think we forget what he did for us. We remember around Easter that 1 Peter chapter 2, verse 24 tells us that he personally carried our sins in his body on the cross so that we can be dead to sin and live for what is right. By his wounds, we are healed. Healed of the sin that once bound us to chains that we could never break on our own. Because of Jesus, we've been set free. Remember that today and every day. I'm Carlos, and that's your verse of the day on K-Love.

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6: My name is Bonnie Wallace, and I have tried for 2 years to get called.
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6: I'm serious. 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
7: Ooh, Still Waters by Leanne Crawford.
6: Yes. I'm really trying to get it together so that I can sing that in church, hopefully, one day.
7: A little special music on a Sunday morning. Love it. Okay, let's get some practice in right now.

0: One song, one story, one moment that changed everything. 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
1: A couple months ago, I had like a huge breakdown. I was just kept doing all these bad things and all this and all that. And then I called my pastor and I was like, hey, I'm feeling this way. I don't know what to do about it. He sat down and read scripture with me. And he was like, you're washed clean, Joseph. You're going down this journey and like, you're going to have hard times, but everything that happened in the past, it's done now. You're washed clean. Once you came out of that water, you had a new life in spirit. It just clicked to me like, wow, I'm really changed. And after that, I've just been doing a lot better.
2: And those things just didn't even like feel tempting anymore?
1: At all. Like, it just felt like, it doesn't even cross my mind. He just wiped it, thankfully, and I'm blessed.
2: Well, hallelujah. That's going to be a moment that I know is just going to carry you through difficult times and challenging times that come up in your life. You're going to have that moment as a reminder of God's promise to you. Is there a song that reminds you of that promise?
1: No Longer Slaves. I've been playing it on replay all day today. Every time I hear it, it just reminds me, like, I'm no longer what those things I used to be, and I'm a different person now because of his blood that's washed us clean.

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1: Hey, I'm Peter Burton, and my song, Where Would I Be, is a reminder of the amazing life we have when we say yes to Jesus. So often the enemy will try to bring up our past and discourage us, reminding us of our mistakes and where we should be because of them.
2: Thank God I'll never know.
1: When we ask ourselves, where would we be without Jesus? Our response is, thank God I'll never know.
3: There was just like a really bad time in our life. My relationship with my mom and everything wasn't super great. I remember her calling and telling me that one day she was sitting in her car and like she was having a really, really bad day. Like, she had K-Love on and the song You Say came on and she was like praying. And basically, that literally saved her life. And she was like, all right, I'm giving it all up to God at this point. Whatever you say, I'm here for you. It was just like a huge, like, pivotal turning point in my whole family's life.
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1: Can you play Counting My Blessings by Sarah Taylor? I have my daughter here, just looking at her and looking at all the blessings that God has given me. Say hi. Ow.

Hey, do us a favor. If you love this new song from Toby Mac, let us know by opening up your Caleb app and giving it a little tap on the heart right under the song title so we know to play it more. It's the new one, Lord, It Feels Good.

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2: Can you play Speak the Name of Jesus?
3: Oh, Katie Nicole, God of Possible, yeah. What's that song meant for you, Tina?
2: I've been going through a cancer journey, and this week I found out I have some tumors in my head, and I have a very important person to meet in December. I have a new grandchild coming in December, and I keep telling doctors, okay, you got to get me better, because, you know, I'm a farmer. I have to plant the seed of Jesus in them and teach them silly things to say, like, oopsie daisy and yummo and, well, mash my taters. And, you know, that's what grandparents are for, and to spoil them terribly. And, you know, I'm just at a beautiful calmness because I know Jesus has me. And I just want to put out there that Jesus is good all the time, even when I'm a little freaked out, but I'm okay, you know, but know that Jesus has us all the time. And his name is healing. And it's just an anthem to me right now.

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0: 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Jet Trouble, I Need You. Natalie Lane, All Joy. Peter Burton, Where Would I Be? 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Bay Turner, Somebody's Praying. 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
3: 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Everybody that's with you isn't necessarily interested in your success or you becoming all that God has called and created you to be, because you becoming something better or different would actually incriminate them and they're settling for a mediocre, ordinary life. So they want you to stay the same so they can stay the same and feel comfortable just being the same.
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4: As Christians, we believe that God loves us, but I think we forget what he did for us. We remember around Easter that 1 Peter chapter 2, verse 24 tells us that he personally carried our sins in his body on the cross so that we can be dead to sin and live for what is right. By his wounds, we are healed. Healed of the sin that once bound us to chains that we could never break on our own. Because of Jesus, we've been set free. Remember that today and every day. I'm Carlos, and that's your verse of the day on K-Love.

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I sometimes forget this, that a prayer can also be a praise. Not every prayer is a petition, asking God for something. Sometimes it's just giving a hallelujah for what he's already done. Here's Lauren Daigle on K-Love.

0: I may be a little bit biased. In fact, I'm probably a lot bit biased, but I happen to think that the K-Love Fan Award, like the actual physical award that they give out to the winner, I think it is the coolest award that anybody wins. My name's Kareth, by the way. Thank you for hanging out with me tonight. If you haven't seen what one looks like yet, you can go take a look at it at klovefanawards.com. But it's basically, it's a K, just the letter K as a little statue, except for the K is made out of like a keyboard, and then the fret from a guitar and a clarinet. I don't know. I don't know what the other instrument is that the letter is supposed to be made out of. I failed band, but it's cool. It's cool. I'd want one of these on my shelves. But maybe the thing that makes the K-Love Fan Awards the most special is because it is the fan awards. You get to decide who wins. Things like, you know, breakout single of the year, best artist, worship song of the year, even podcast and book and TV and film of the year. You get to decide. It's your vote that makes the difference. So if you got a few minutes tonight, cast your vote at klovefanawards.com.
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5: 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And it was K-Love, and I feel like that was the beginning of our journey back to God. My whole family got baptized about a month ago, and we found a church, and it's just like that was like the center point of it all. Like, that, I feel like that started every bit of it. It was just amazing how it all happened. Like, okay, I hear you, God. I'm listening. We're just so joyful now, so thankful for everything that you've done for us.
1: Bad day, long drive, give us 3 minutes. You'll feel better.
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How does it get any better than that? Like, why do you even care what anybody else thinks? Because he knows you. This is Kayla.

0: That is none of my business. That's become my new motto as I scroll through social media this year and I see like a headline about a celebrity divorce or somebody's ranting about a minor inconvenience in their life. I just try to say to myself, you know what? That is none of my business. Because you ever feel like the world's business is constantly on display all the time? Do you feel overwhelmed by it? Me too. I'm Kareth. It's Caleb. It's called compassion fatigue. It's where we feel so overcome by all of the hurt that is happening, we start to feel powerless to do anything about it. So we don't even try. But I don't want to feel that way. I don't want to grow desensitized to the hurt of others. So I've been praying, Father, please teach me what my business is. Help me to know where I can show your love. Because we know that the creator of this world is the only one who can hold all of its hurt.
1: 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Elevation Rhythm. 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
3: I found myself complaining a lot recently. I get to the end of my day, I feel anxiety rise in me, and I can't understand why. And then it's like the Holy Spirit whispered to me about the seeds I've sown all day with my words. The Bible says in Proverbs, my words have the power of life and death.

0: I confess that I was convicted of speaking words that did not bring life. I retold the same story I had told them earlier, but I used words of life. Instead of frustration, opportunity. Instead of slow, intentional. Instead of fear, an unplanned adventure with God. 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I'm learning. I'm changing. Here's to planting better seeds from dawn to dusk tomorrow.
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2: The crazy way that I wear all the team gear and talk nonstop about my sons at their football games. 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We have the greatest news in the world and we cannot keep quiet. Matthew 10 verse 32. Everyone who acknowledges me publicly here on earth, I will also acknowledge before my Father in heaven. Lord, help us be bold today. I'm Amy, and that's your verse of the day on K-Love.

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0: You're running out of time to cast your vote for the K-Love Fan Awards, and I don't want you to miss out. I'm Kelly. 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
2: Hey, this is Matthew West. This is the story behind my song, Good. As long as I can remember, I've struggled to fully understand the depths of God's grace. This is what Paul said in Romans 11, verse 6. Since it is through God's kindness, then it is not by their good works. For in that case, God's grace would not be what it really is, free and undeserved.
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4: 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And I think he used this station, Instrumental, to be able to say, against all odds, not just surviving the situation, but thriving. And that was amazing to me.
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Blessing Offer, that's Brighter Days on K-Love. Man, that song has been my theme song for a number of years now. That reminder that even in the toughest times, God has promised He's there with us, and there will be brighter days. Here's Phil Wickham and Crowd.

0: Think back to when you were a kid and you looked at the grown-ups in your life and thought, oh, they're just so confident. They have it all figured out. When I get to be that age, I'm going to be confident and I'm going to have it all figured out. I'm Kelly. You're listening to K-Love. We know that's not true. We know that everybody is just faking it until they can make it. And oftentimes they feel like they never make it. And we all walk around with imposter syndrome, hoping nobody figures out that we don't have any idea what we're doing. And it can make it difficult in our daily life, in relationships with other people, certainly in our work life, and in our relationship with God. If we start looking at all the things in ourselves that are just not right, we start noticing our failings and focusing on those things, it's easy to forget just how much God loves us and that He made us and created us. And I read it put this way, I am imperfect and vulnerable and sometimes afraid, but that doesn't change the truth that I am also beloved. God loves you exactly as you are right now in this moment. And nothing that you have done, nothing that you can do, nothing that you see in yourself that you think, ugh, I wish that wasn't there, none of that matters. It does not change the fact that God loves you desperately, just as you are.
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4: The crazy way that I wear all the team gear and talk nonstop about my sons at their football games, we need to be that and even more when we are telling others about Jesus. 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Lord, help us be bold today. I'm Amy, and that's your verse of the day on K-Love.

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Positive, encouraging K-Love. I'm Kelly. It seems too early for something I'm pretty sure I saw in my house. I don't know. I'll tell you what it is next.

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1: It seems way too early, but I'm pretty sure I saw one in my house. I'm Kelly. This is K-Love. A mosquito. Doesn't it seem like it's early to start seeing mosquitoes? But maybe not. But I'm pretty sure there was one in my house. Ugh, we're into that season again. And if you're the type of person that they love to chew on, I feel for you. My husband. Mosquitoes love my husband. Meanwhile, they're not really attracted to me, which I'm grateful for. But man, we were on a missions trip in India and we were sleeping in a place where they put a mosquito netting over our bed because there were tons of mosquitoes everywhere. So we put the little net over the bed. We went to sleep. We woke up the next morning and one mosquito apparently had gotten trapped inside the net. Poor Mark. His whole face had been attacked by this mosquito and his eye, in fact, was swollen shut. I mean, it was horrible. So yeah, what do you do if you're the type of person, especially who attracts mosquitoes? We're heading into the summer. We're going to see a lot of them. A couple of reminders. We know this, but I think it's a great reminder for all of us. And that is if you have any standing water in your yard, get rid of it because obviously they're very attracted to that. You don't want to have that sitting around. If you can't get rid of it, like if you have a pond, for instance, there are some things you can actually put into the water. There are products that can make it so that they actually kill the mosquito larva in the water, and they're very safe as well. Apply DEET or lemon eucalyptus repellent if you're outside. Use long sleeve clothing and long pants. Don't get out there in a tank top and shorts because they're probably going to get you. And finally, if you're sitting outside, ceiling fans, our back patio has a fan, which helps a whole lot. And then they have something called spatial repellents. I didn't realize this, but they're devices that actually emit just a small amount of chemical that will deter the mosquitoes from coming into an area. And they said they actually work pretty well. They can create an effective bubble of protection around you. So a couple things to do if you are like my husband and mosquitoes love you and love to suck your blood like vampires. You can do a few things to try to protect yourself as we head into the summer. Otherwise, you may just want to hide out indoors.
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0: Kids today are struggling with resilience. I'm Kelly. This is K-Love. There was a study from Johns Hopkins Bloomberg School of Public Health, and they found that only 40% of school-age kids were flourishing in the U.S. And Einstein talked about resilience and how he tried to put resilience into his kids. And I thought, man, that's great advice if you're a parent or just for all of us as adults in our day-to-day life. Einstein had three kids, and his youngest son specifically had great intellectual potential, and he was actually studying for a career in medicine. But Edward was afflicted by schizophrenia, and so it derailed his professional life. He was in and out of psychiatric hospitals throughout his life. But the relationship between father and son produced a famous quote from Einstein on raising resilient kids. It came from a letter he wrote in 1930 to his son Edward. It said this: "Life is like riding a bicycle. To keep your balance, you must keep moving." Einstein encouraged his son to keep moving forward despite his challenges, comparing life's difficulties to riding a bike and the skills needed to do so, such as balance and momentum. And experts say resilience is the process and outcome of successfully adapting to difficult or challenging life experiences, especially through mental, emotional, and behavioral flexibility and adjustment to external and internal demands. In other words, learning to roll with it, learning to do the very next thing in front of us and to keep moving forward, just like we're riding a bicycle. To keep our balance, we gotta keep moving.
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0: Emerson Day, Get Behind Me. Jamie McDonald, Left It in the River. Jeremy Camp, No Survivors. Zach Williams, Wait For Me. Josiah Queen, Brandon Lake, Can't Steal My Joy. Lauren Daigle, Let It Be a Hallelujah. Toby Mac, Heaven On My Mind. Phil Wickham, What An Awesome God. John Reddick, No Fear. Seth Schleeder, Won't Start Now. Colton Dixon, The Love I Have For You. Vote on this category and all the others now at klove.com. K-Love, 1 minute of encouragement. Judd Wilhite.
1: What dog breed is the most likely to bite? Well, according to researchers, it's not a Rottweiler, a Bulldog, or a German Shepherd. It's the Wiener Dog. 1 in 5 are likely to snap when they feel threatened. And coming in a close second is the Chihuahua. They may be little, but they can have big personalities. Well, Galatians 5:14 warns us about another kind of bite. It says, for the whole law can be summed up in this one command: love your neighbor as yourself. If you are always biting and devouring one another, watch out. Beware of destroying one another. See, it's natural to want to lash out at people who offend you or annoy you. It can be a dog-eat-dog kind of world out there. But we're called to build each other up, not chew each other up. Love your neighbor as yourself.
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2: The crazy way that I wear all the team gear and talk nonstop about my sons at their football games, we need to be that and even more when we are telling others about Jesus. 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Matthew 10, verse 32, everyone who acknowledges me publicly here on earth, I will also acknowledge before my Father in heaven. Lord, help us be bold today. I'm Amy, and that's your verse of the day on K-Love.

New song from Nick Jonas and Brandon Lake on K-Love is called The Author. I'm Kelly. 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

0: That's Cody Carnes. This ain't nobody on K-Love. I'm Kelly. If you prefer to watch your concerts indoors, I get it. I mean, it can be fun to be outdoors like the Red Rocks Amphitheater in Colorado. 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
1: 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Elevation Rhythm, Washed. Hope Darst and Josh Baldwin, Mighty Name of Jesus. Passion, The Lord Will Provide. Phil Wickham, Homesick for Heaven. Chris Tomlin, How Good It Is. 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
3: Hey K-Love, this is Chandler Moore, and this is the heart behind my song, God, I'm Just Grateful. But what this song helps me do is set my eyes on God, who is full of goodness, who is full of kindness, and list the reasons why I'm grateful. Just grateful for you. God, I'm just grateful for you. But I hope this encourages you today, while you may be going through whatever you're going through, that you still have a reason to be grateful.
4: I don't even know how I started listening to K-Love. I just came across it, I guess. They had the message for today. They said, whatever you're going through, you got to find the good in your bad situation. Honestly, I was getting mad every time that I heard it. I raised my hand to the sky, and I yelled out to God. I was like, where's the good in this? Tell me, I've lost everything. For the first time in my life, I heard him say, would you have come back? It's not for this. And whew, that is the day that changed my life. I told God, I said, you know, I don't know how it's going to look in life your way, but I can't do it my way anymore. And I gave my life to him.
5: The crazy way that I wear all the team gear and talk nonstop about my sons at their football games, we need to be that and even more when we are telling others about Jesus. We have the greatest news in the world and we cannot keep quiet. Matthew 10, verse 32, everyone who acknowledges me publicly here on earth, I will also acknowledge before my Father in heaven. Lord, help us be bold today. I'm Amy, and that's your verse of the day on K-Love.

Matthew West, Don't Stop Praying on K-Love. I'm Kelly. If you need prayer, we're here. 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That's 800-525-LOVE. Here's that new one from Matt Maher. This is gonna be all right.

Okay, love. That's Mercy Me. Make it well. I'm Kelly. I was having a day the other day and a total stranger did something they probably don't even remember doing, but man, turn things around for me.

I was having a day. It was one of those days where you're just wanting to retreat. It's like, can I just go hide out from everything? I'm Kelly. This is K-Love. I was driving in traffic, feeling the heaviness of all of it, and trying to merge into traffic.

0: and this car slowed down a little and waved me in. I know it sounds simple, but I did this frantic wave like, thank you, thank you. I probably came off as kind of scary to them because I was just so grateful, because sometimes it's a tiny little thing like that that can just lighten the load a bit. I saw it put this way. You never really know what someone is carrying quietly. A little kindness can soften an entire day. You see, kindness rarely makes the loudest entrance, but it stays in people's hearts the longest.
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2: We show up saying, I represent the name of Jesus. I believe in the word of God. We all want some of the same things to happen in the world. People to be loved by Jesus, healed, delivered, discipled, all of these things. But when you really look beneath the surface, we are actually not all playing on the same team, because we got different traditions and different preferences and different styles and different denominations and different doctrinal points and different politics. And instead of uniting around one mind, one thought, and one purpose, we end up evaluating the uniform. We all claim to want the same trophy, Jesus and the redemption of humankind. But if you look at the deeper motive, what you really want is your paradigm instead of the kingdom.
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Hey, love, I'm Kelly. There are some days where you're just bursting with praise. Things are feeling so good. And there are some days when it's a hard-fought hallelujah. Here's Brandon Light. Yeah.

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0: You're running out of time to cast your vote for the K-Love Fan Awards, and I don't want you to miss out. I'm Kelly. Here at K-Love, it's all about you, the fans. We want to know what artists and what songs have impacted you this year. What has God done in your life through their music? And then cast your vote and let us know. A few more days left to vote. Don't want you to miss out. So go to klovefanawards.com to vote. We got a bunch of different categories. For instance, here are the artists up for Artist of the Year. Brandon Lake, CeCe Winans, Elevation Worship, Jamie McDonald, Jeremy Camp, Josiah Queen, Lauren Daigle, Mercy Me, Phil Wickham, and Toby Mac. I know, tough to choose. They're all amazing. But seriously, just think about which artists, which songs God has used in your life this year, and then cast your vote for a K-Love Fan Award before it's too late. 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
2: Hey, K-Love, this is Jamie McDonald, and this is the story behind my new song, Ain't No Way.
3: Ain't no way that he's gonna let me.
2: It's so easy for us to say, God, where are you? Have you forgotten about me? But there's no way you're going to let me down.
3: My God, he's got a history of showing up for me. Ain't no way.
2: 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And that's what Ain't No Way is all about.
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4: Every morning before the house wakes and the fear starts whispering, I press play on K-Love. The coffee drips. The sun lifts its head, and the first note reaches the place that the biopsy scar can't touch. Doctors speak in scans and numbers. K-Love speaks in hope. Between appointments and what-ifs, I meet God in melodies, promises braided through news, prayer, and a song I didn't know I needed. Positive and encouraging became my battle rhythm, a quiet anthem that steadies my steps every day.
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6: When David Nasser was just 9 years old, he and his family became a target during the violent Iranian Revolution of 1979.
7: I felt like God hated me, and so I was just hating him back. People that represented his name really brought a lot of harm and confusion and trauma onto my life.
6: His family narrowly escaped. Little did he know, he was on his way to the arms of Jesus.
7: A nine-year-old little boy has no idea that God is actually rescuing his family. When he's just thinking, we're getting away from God, but God is going, you're actually not getting away from me. I'm actually the one holding you.
6: Nasser now preaches the gospel across the world, including serving the exploding underground church in Iran, using his story to communicate God's love to thousands.
7: The greatest thing that the American dream offered me was Christ. He will give you so much bigger than the American dream. He will give you the hope of heaven.
6: For the full story, go to klove.com/godstories.
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0: back to when you were a kid and you looked at the grown-ups in your life and thought, oh, they're just so confident. They have it all figured out. When I get to be that age, I'm going to be confident and I'm going to have it all figured out. I'm Kelly. You're listening to K-Love. We know that's not true. We know that everybody is just faking it until they can make it. And oftentimes they feel like they never make it. And we all walk around with imposter syndrome, hoping nobody figures out that we don't have any idea what we're doing. And it can make it difficult in our daily life, in relationships with other people, certainly in our work life, and in our relationship with God. If we start looking at all the things in ourselves that are just not right, we start noticing our failings and focusing on those things, it's easy to forget just how much God loves us and that He made us and created us. And I read it put this way, I am imperfect and vulnerable and sometimes afraid. But that doesn't change the truth that I am also beloved. God loves you exactly as you are right now in this moment. And nothing that you have done, nothing that you can do, nothing that you see in yourself that you think, ugh, I wish that wasn't there. None of that matters. It does not change the fact that God loves you desperately, just as you are.
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1: Brandon Lake. Josiah Queen. Lauren Daigle. Jamie McDonald. Phil Wickham. Mercy Me. CeCe Winans. Jeremy Camp.

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2: In the closing prayer of his sermon at church recently, my pastor said this one line: God has not forgotten the recipe for manna. I opened my eyes, grabbed my pen, and wrote it down. I copied it into my journal again the next morning. God has not forgotten the recipe for manna.

0: days worth of provisions. I think I need weeks worth of answered questions. I think I need him to tell me now how things are going to go then, whether the then is tomorrow or next Tuesday or next year. I don't. I need enough for today. We need enough for today. And he will provide what we need, our daily bread, manna.
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2: The crazy way that I wear all the team gear and talk nonstop about my sons at their football games. 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We have the greatest news in the world and we cannot keep quiet. Matthew 10 verse 32. Everyone who acknowledges me publicly here on earth, I will also acknowledge before my Father in heaven. Lord, help us be bold today. I'm Amy, and that's your verse of the day on K-Love.

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0: When it comes to your kiddo, you want to go in and fix everything. But what happened to my son at his first job, it crossed a line.
1: Uh-oh.
0: What happened? Coming up on K-Love.

0: There is a right way to handle things at work, and then there's the not right way. K-Love, we are Carlos and Amy.
1: I feel like we're about to hear about, there's the way I did it when I was a kid.
0: Listen.
1: And then there's the way the kids do it these days.
0: Carlos, I know things have changed, but my son Max, he is so outgoing, great kid, got his first job. He was pumped up and he loved it.
2: Aww.
0: And he was up front right away saying, hey, I do play football, so I'm going to have to take some time off. Mm-hmm. So he's currently taking a little bit of time off because it's spring football. He got a text just a few days ago from his boss firing him.
1: Whoa.
0: Yes.
2: Oh.
0: And he has not been, so it's not for his behavior at work or anything, but the text literally started saying, as the saying goes, the show must go on and we're moving on without you. Through a text.
2: Yikes.
1: Wait a second.
2: That's a little harsh.
1: Wait a second. Wait, yes. Back. What was the text? The show must go on?
0: As the saying goes, the show must go on is what he texted my son. And you know, I started to boil as a mama because I'm like, here I am. I'm going to protect my son. And he's like, Mom, step down. This is how people do it now. They fire through texting. And I said, that is not the correct way. I need to let him know the correct way to let somebody go from a job.
1: Look, yeah, I'm not even mad about the text firing. That's fine.
2: You're not?
1: No, people fire by text all the time these days.
0: No, they do not.
1: I'm not saying it's right at all. But like, people break up by text, start dating by text, fire by text. Like, people have a really, really hard time with face-to-face conversations. And that's a problem. And that is a whole other conversation.
0: Yeah.
1: But the show must go on without you?
0: I know, my poor boy.
1: Why does that rub me wrong?
2: It's rude. It's wildly rude.
1: Just say, hey, it's not working out. Thank you for your time.
0: I know.
1: Hey, I appreciate that we tried to make this work. It's just not working via schedule.
2: Yeah.
1: Like, there are a lot of things you could have said, a lot of niceties, but like, hey, deuces, the show's going to go on without you. What is that?
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5: So who am I? God, who am I?
4: It's so easy to be hard on yourself. Man, who are we to question the pen and the hand of the author? If his ways are so much higher, his thoughts are higher, and if you really think about it, there's nobody that loves us more than he does, then who am I to be hard on myself and to question the way he made me?
6: I just know that each day that I would tune in, it had such a powerful impact, not only in my life, but on my heart and my capability to walk through that dark season with joy and hope. And I think that's the biggest thing that God has spoke to me. And I think he used this station, Instrumental, to be able to say, against all odds, not just surviving the situation, but thriving. And that was amazing to me.
3: Okay, this is the moment.
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0: 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It is up. Amy, do you have your song yet?
1: I do have my song.
0: You already have it?
1: I do.
0: Allie, you got your song locked in?
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0: All right. 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

0: 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She is up for Song of the Year along with these nominees.
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2: Mercy Me, Make It Well, Emerson Day, Get Behind Me, Jamie McDonald, Left It in the River, Jeremy Camp, No Survivors, Zach Williams, Wait For Me, Josiah Queen, and Brandon Lake, Can't Steal My Joy.

0: hard to decide.
1: This feels like the NHL of like playoffs.
0: It's hard.
1: Like in hockey, like half the league makes the playoffs.
0: Yeah.
1: I feel like half of our playlist made the nominations, but here we go. Those are all the nominees. We'll go Allie first.
0: Okay.
1: Let's go Amy first.
0: Okay,
1: Amy first.
0: All right.
1: And then we'll get Allie in mind. So Amy, what's your pick?
0: My pick has to be Can't Steal My Joy.
1: It does feel like your theme song.
0: Well, even especially over this last year, because of how life has changed, my circumstances with my son going off to school and all of a sudden our family looking different. And for me, for months, still putting his plate on the kitchen table. Like, I thought I was going to lose it. And I really felt like, Lord, where is my joy in this? Because I feel like my family has just been torn apart. And I realize every time I hear that song that our circumstances don't create our joy, right? Our joy comes from Jesus. So I sing it as loud as I can. Otherwise, I'll cry.
1: That's one of those songs you sometimes sing just while your teeth, just gritting through your teeth.
0: Yes.
1: You're like,
2: can't steal
0: my joy. That's right.
2: I'm going to sing it till I feel it.
1: All right. Allie's vote. My vote coming up next. But you can get yours in now. Vote for the K-Love Fan Awards at klove.com.
3: 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I'm about to

0: The K-Love Fan Awards, truly an award show that feels like it's one of a kind because of how much you power everything that happens. 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Today we're talking about the biggest category, the Song of the Year category. I want to play all the nominations, but I'll take like 7 minutes to do that.
1: There's a lot of them, but they're all so good.
0: So you can go to klove.com, see everyone and every song that has been nominated. Amy has chosen...
2: Can't Steal My Joy.
3: Yes, Aim.
0: I love that you didn't just say it. Like, you sang it to us. Thank you.
2: Because I'm looking for the joy in my life.
0: Allie, what's your pick?
3: Okay, I'm going to have to go with Jamie McDonald's Left It in the River. I just feel like it's like such a

0: an anthem of like joy and freedom, like leave it in the river, all the things, the striving, everything like that. Just leave it there. We weren't meant to carry it, you know?
1: I looked at voting for this category a little differently.
2: Okay.
1: Because I love how we all had our own like feelings to like why it mattered to us. Season of life, things I'm going through, just the feeling of letting it all go and giving it all to God. I get all those things. Great reasons why. I had to go a little bit different.
2: Okay.
1: I'll share what I did and why I landed on the song that I did next on K-Love.
3: 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Jamie McDonald. Ain't no way. Emerson Day. Ann Wilson. Is a gospel. Lauren Daigle. Katie Nicole. Leanna Crawford. CeCe Winans. Tarian. Hope Darst. Blanca. Vote on this category and all the others now at KLove.com.
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6: The crazy way that I wear all the team gear and talk nonstop about my sons at their football games, we need to be that and even more when we are telling others about Jesus. We have the greatest news in the world and we cannot keep quiet. Matthew 10, verse 32. Everyone who acknowledges me publicly here on earth, I will also acknowledge before my Father in heaven. Lord, help us be bold today. I'm Amy, and that's your verse of the day on K-Love.

0: 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Right now we're going through the Song of the Year category, probably the biggest category of the night.
1: Yes, yes.
0: It's got the songs that you loved.
1: Oh.
0: Let It Be Hallelujah, Lauren Daigle, Seth Schleeder Won't Start Now, Phil Wickham's Awesome God, a bunch of others are in there. Amy, you went with...
1: Can't Steal My Joy.
0: Allie.
2: Left It in the River.
0: From Jamie McDonald.
2: Mm-hmm.
0: I love how you guys chose the songs that matter to you.
1: Yes.
0: I went a different route.
1: All right.
2: Okay.
0: I pulled up my kids' Spotify playlist, and I went to the songs that they were playing the most.
2: Oh.
0: Because why choose a song for me when I can look to others and bless my children with a vote?
1: So kind.
0: It's being more selfless than selfish.
1: You are leading the way.
0: You two were this morning with your votes. So,
1: Carlos,
0: for my kids this year, looking at their playlist, it's going to have to be Toby Mac's

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You're on a road trip, you see the signs, you see the billboard, and you keep asking yourself, should I stop? Is it worth it? The best roadside attractions in the U.S. coming up next on K-Love.

0: If you're headed on a road trip this summer, this may help you just a little bit. K-Love, or Carlos and Amy, because for me, I always see the signs. It's those billboards that look super intriguing.
1: Yes.
0: For like the world's biggest, fill in the blank.
1: Yes.
0: The world's best, here it is. Like, there's the thing. You've heard of the thing?
1: The thing.
0: So this is this list I found. It's the best roadside attractions in the U.S.
1: Oh.
0: They're saying these are worth it to stop at.
1: Okay.
0: Top of the list is one I think you've been to.
1: Okay, well, we took a trip to Grand Canyon and stopped at, there was a bunch of vehicles that were upside, they were like hanging in the dirt.
0: Called Cadillac Ranch.
1: Yes, yes. And there were spray paint bottles all over the place. My boys loved it. They just picked them up and they started spraying their names on all the cars. It was really cool.
0: Memorable, I would say, since you don't remember where you were.
1: Yes, I didn't know the name of it.
0: But has there ever been a spot that you stopped at and be like, oh yeah, this is worth it? Because I've never found one of those.
1: Oh, you haven't?
0: Every time I've ever pulled over to some of these little like roadside attractions.
1: Yes.
0: They've been terrible.
1: No, don't say that. I'm still looking for the big ball of yarn.
0: I got in trouble last time because there's one that I talked about that's,
1: okay,
0: that in my opinion, if you ever see the signs for it, just don't, just save your money.
1: Uh-oh.
0: But apparently someone who works there, like really enjoys the show, they were hurt by the comments. I said, look, maybe I should try it again. So I won't say where it was. And I did promise them, if I'm ever in that area,
1: you would give it another chance.
0: I would give it another go.
1: Carlos.
0: So I understand that sometimes you don't put your best foot forward. I do that often.
1: Oh no.
0: What's the number one thing people say about me when they first meet me? Carlos, when I first heard you,
1: I didn't know what to think about you.
0: And that's not what they usually say. Usually, I didn't like you. And that's fine. I grow on you like a wart. Maybe this place, maybe this roadside attraction will do the same thing.
1: Stop.
0: But there's a few on this list, and there's one in particular that I think we should do as a show.
1: You mean go visit it?
0: I think we should.
1: Okay.
0: I'll explain where it is, and we'll go through a few more of these. The most worth it roadside stops in the U.S.
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3: This is Zach Williams, and this is the story behind my new song, Wait For Me. I wrote this song during a time when I felt completely lost, trying to figure out everything on my own. And the more I tried, the harder the road got. One day I finally looked up and prayed, God, I need some direction. And what struck me was realizing He had never left. He was just there patiently waiting for me to turn around. The song is a reminder that even when we take the long way home, God still waits for us.
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5: Like, I've had a really rough year, and

0: That road trip this summer might include a stop at one of these worth it roadside attractions in the U.S. Caleb, Carlos, and Amy, I think we should all go to the world's largest ball of twine.
1: Oh, hey, that's like a dream of mine.
0: I've seen it in like shows and like different places. Oh, we've been here. I've never seen it.
1: Okay.
0: But I'm looking at pictures of it and it's listed number 3.
1: Where is it at?
0: Oh gosh, I just had to hold on.
1: You don't know?
0: It's on the way. There it is. It's in Kansas.
1: Okay.
0: It's on the way to like Colorado.
1: Yes.
0: World's largest ball of twine. Number 3 in the list of the of America's best roadside attractions. Number 1 is where you've been, Cadillac Ranch.
1: Okay.
0: Number 2, this called it's the thing, but no one says what the thing is. It's okay. In Arizona, and then it's followed by the world's largest ball of twine. But when it comes to roadside stops, you had one your family will never forget.
2: So a roadside attraction that goes down in my family's Hall of Fame is in Pennsylvania. It's called Gravity Hill.
1: Okay.
2: And it's this optical illusion, theoretically, where you park your car at the bottom of the hill and it rolls up the hill. Mm. Or if you bring like a ball or something, it goes up the hill. So my brother was obsessed with this and insisted that we all go and try this, and we went, and it didn't work. And every time we pass it, when we go visit my grandmother, and he's always like, Gravity Hill! And we're like, how about we don't?
0: Wait, so they say that things do that, but nothing actually does?
2: We never had it work. My brother went back, like, after he graduated from college, and he swears that it worked.
0: Huh. Gravity Hill.
1: That's amazing to me.
0: I found it.
1: Okay.
0: Hold on, let me read some more on this next. Hang on.

0: You see, this is the thing with roadside attractions that you could never know in advance, which is why this is going to help you.
1: Okay.
0: K-Love or Carlos and Amy, because you hear the stories, you see the signs, everyone's like, oh, this place is amazing. I mean, you end up hearing things like this.
2: Holy cow. That's pretty cool.
0: Right? You hear the stories, and then you find out the truth. So we were talking about Gravity Hill, right?
1: Yes.
0: And this woman called. Thank you for the call, by the way. She's like, oh, we went. It's in our Hall of Fame because... We went because our brother wanted to see it. You roll backwards up a hill. It's insane. Gravity doesn't work there.
1: Sounds really cool.
0: But she's like, we went and it didn't work for us.
1: Oh.
0: But her brother went back and apparently it did.
1: Okay.
0: But this is my thing. Most of these roadside attractions are just really good at marketing. Because here's the actual science behind the hill.
3: It's all physics. Because there's just such a shallow dip, you really are rolling, but you're rolling downhill as opposed to uphill because of the dip.
0: There's no gravity hill. It's just an optical illusion in the road.
1: No.
0: And that's where I get mad.
1: No.
0: Because like there's all these things, these signs, these stories, like things are amazing at Gravity Hill. Ice cream doesn't melt. Your car will never age. Your gray hairs turn back to color. Like you get all this stuff and then you get there and you're like, oh, it's just a hill. Like I drove 30 miles out of the way for this. I spent $52 in a tank of gas for this. That's why, like, if you're gonna stop at these roadside places, just make sure it's worth the stop.

0: It's just your love.
1: There are certain shows that you watch that just kind of feel like your life. K-Love, we are Carlos and Amy. What I was watching last night that made me think, this is Carlos's life.
2: Oh, no.
1: I'll share what show it is coming up.
3: I'd be lying if I said that I'm okay.

0: You love a show, you connect with a show because you can relate. It's like your life. K-Love, we are Carlos and Amy, and I turned on the TV last night, a show popped up, and I thought, this is Carlos's life.
1: I'm terrified.
0: Before I tell you what it is, I want you to try to guess. Can you think of a TV show that you think is similar to your life?
1: I don't know. You watch a lot of old shows, Aim.
0: Like, I do.
1: Gilligan's Island?
0: No!
1: I feel like I'm lost half the time. I don't know.
0: It was Everybody Loves Raymond. And the reason why, think about it. Your in-laws live right across the street.
1: They do.
0: And your wife, she is in charge. She's handling all the kids.
1: Most of the
0: time. You're a great dad and you love your kiddos. And I just thought, this is it. This is Carlos's house.
1: It is rather odd. I never know who's opening the front door.
0: Yep.
1: Like, it's my in-laws may walk in. My brother-in-law may walk in. Random neighborhood kids may just walk in. It's almost like, honestly, what was the show with Steve Urkel?
0: Oh, Family Matters.
1: It's almost like Family Matters.
0: Yes.
1: Except I have 7 Steve Urkels who walk into my home.
0: Oh.
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0: The crazy way that I wear all the team gear and talk nonstop about my sons at their football games, we need to be that and even more when we are telling others about Jesus. We have the greatest news in the world and we cannot keep quiet. Matthew 10, verse 32, everyone who acknowledges me publicly here on earth, I will also acknowledge before my Father in heaven. Lord, help us be bold today. I'm Amy, and that's your verse of the day on K-Love.

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0: me is to be honest.
1: Real conversations, real laughter, and songs that say what we can't always put into words. 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

0: Prodigal Son story has got to be one of the most popular stories on the planet. Believe it or not, you know there was a story about a kid, ran off from home, eventually changed his mind, and wanted to come back to his father's house. One thing in the biblical telling of this story that always gets me is the line where the dad can see his son coming home from a long way off, and then he goes running after him.
1: Yep.
0: I don't know about you. I know DoorDash is coming to my house. I'm not watching the road for it, right?
1: Yes.
0: I'm just waiting for its arrival. But in this story, the dad was watching the road, waiting and praying for his son to come back.
1: He was expectant.
0: That's, y'all, that is the way God looks at us.
1: Yes.
0: As we are on our wayward roads, running into our messes, God is watching the road, waiting for us to finally turn around. And then when we do, like, we come home with this rehearsed apology, right? Like, Lord, I'm so sorry for all the things that I did. And like, all the things we want to say because of all the shame we feel. Well, we've been rehearsing that. God has been rehearsing our celebration.
1: Yes.
0: Our party. Our joy that my lost son or daughter is now back home. And when you look at the story that way, it kind of reframes all that guilt.
1: Oh, and it allows you to come back to God exactly how you are.
0: Like, you may think that God is waiting to punish you, but Jesus tells a story where the Father is waiting to run towards you. Mm-hmm. Why? Because that is how much He loves you.
2: 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Brandon Lake. Josiah Queen. Phil Wickham. Jeremy Camp. Seth Schleeder. John Reddick. Chris Tomlin. Torin Wells. Matthew West. Ben Fuller. 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

0: Jesus, He brings peace, direction, and security. My Heavenly Father, He has good plans for you, because that's just who He is.
1: The radio just quit working, and me and my wife were just driving down the road one day, and it just started playing out of nowhere. And it was K-Love, and I feel like that was the beginning of our journey back to God. My whole family got baptized about a month ago, and we found a church, and it's just like that was like the center point of it all. Like, I feel like that started every bit of it. It was just amazing how it all happened. Like, okay, I hear you, God. I'm listening. We're just so joyful now, so thankful for everything that you've done for us.
2: The crazy way that I wear all the team gear and talk nonstop about my sons at their football games, we need to be that and even more when we are telling others about Jesus. We have the greatest news in the world, and we cannot keep quiet. Matthew 10, verse 32, everyone who acknowledges me publicly here on earth, I will also acknowledge before my Father in heaven. Lord, help us be bold today. I'm Amy, and that's your verse of the day on K-Love.

0: It's the song you turn up when the kids are too loud in the backseat. All right? They need your votes for this year's K-Love Fan Awards.
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When you graduate, there are so many things that you need. The one thing you don't need, but we keep on giving it to them. I'll share what it is next on K-Love.

0: better.
1: It is hard most nights to figure out, what are we going to have for dinner? Much less what's going on a couple months down the road. K-Love, we are Carlos and Amy, and that's okay. And it's okay for our graduates, too. I was talking to one of my son's friends, and he is graduating in about 2 days. And he is excited and terrified all at once. Because he said, people keep asking me, Amy, over and over again, so what's next? What are you going to do now? What college are you going to? What's your job? And he has no idea. And he said, I'm embarrassed. I don't even know how to answer them.
2: I remember that feeling. Because people had asked me, hey, what are you doing in the fall? Well, a lot of my friends are going to college.
1: That's right.
2: I wasn't. I didn't know what I wanted. Did I want to go to college?
1: Yeah.
2: Did I want to go to work? Did I want to join the military? Like, I didn't know what I was going to do, and I felt lost. But I'll tell you, Amy, I had a very wise friend tell me about Abraham. Did you realize that God told Abraham, go from your country to the land I will show you? Okay, he didn't have an address. He didn't have a five-year plan. He didn't have a Zillow listing or a school district or an estimation of where he was headed. He just said, go and I will show you.
1: Yeah.
2: Graduates, that is the advice I think you should go with today. Let God lead your next steps. You don't need to know where you're headed. You don't need a five-year plan. You just need to know the one who holds your plan in his hands.
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5: There's one king. Nobody voted him in. Nobody can vote him out. There's one Lord. He establishes himself as the leader of the cosmos, the universe, and the earth. God is so great and so big, he stretched out the expanse of the universes and then put the earth as his footstool. So what we're walking around on, Jesus is just relaxed on. Just, that's how big the God is that you serve. Don't let any other kingdom try to pull your allegiance away from the one true king, the one who reigns forever. All of these continents, all of these countries, all of these powers, and all of these princes are all going to bow at the name of Jesus Christ.
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0: You feel it. Life is a lot. And if you don't have it all figured out, join the club. Nobody does. K-Love, we are Carlos and Amy. And that's what I told my sweet friend, one of my son's friends. He's graduating in a couple of days, Carlos. And he came to me and said, Miss Amy, everybody keeps asking me, what are you doing in the fall? What's next? He said, I don't know. I don't even have a plan.
1: And that's the thing about it. Whether you're a graduate or not, that question doesn't stop. It just changes.
0: It's from,
1: hey, what's going on in the fall to when are you getting married?
0: Mm.
1: When are you having kids? Is this your job or a career?
0: Man.
1: Hey, how's your 401k? I don't know. I didn't figure out what a 401k was. So I was nearly 40.
0: And that's a whole lot of pressure.
1: Like the what's next question will always haunt you. Unless. But let me tell you something. As someone who is still trying to figure this out, but doesn't all the way have it. God does not require you to have your whole life figured out before he agrees to lead you.
0: Thankfully.
1: You don't need the whole map. You just need to be faithful by taking the next step. Sometimes it's college. Sometimes it's work. Sometimes it's just staying close to God and saying, I don't know, but I trust that you do. You are not behind in life because you don't have every answer today. Look, the same God who got you through study hall and heartbreak, long days and long nights, is the same God who's going to lead you through graduation, through your 20s, through your 30s, through your 40s, where you still may not have it all figured out yet. It's okay. God does not say, good luck, figure it out. God goes with you, and because of that, you can rest, you can breathe. The world may be asking you, hey, what's next? And that thought is scary. But God is gently saying to you, follow me and I'll show you. And when you do that, you can watch your fears melt away.

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0: It's been years since you've had it, but there are certain tastes that you can still imagine in your mouth right now. K-Love, we are Carlos and Amy because it happened to me last night. I drank from a water hose. And all of a sudden, it was 8-year-old Amy. I was really thirsty and I was out watering the plants, so I thought, why not? And all of a sudden, I was a kid again. I could remember that taste like it was yesterday.
1: My wife literally threw away this like a to-go water cup deal.
0: Oh, yeah, yeah.
1: But it has like a metal lining inside and a metal straw. And she's like, it just tastes like metal. I don't like it. I can't with this. She threw the cup away.
0: Yeah.
1: I'm like, that is how I know you are 10 years younger than me.
0: Because she never drank from a hose.
1: You don't know what that coppery, watery taste is really like.
0: It's delicious. I also thought of my Flintstone vitamins. That was my other taste from my childhood because mom always said one vitamin name. That's all you get. And I would always grab two or three because they were so good.
1: I mean, there are certain things that pop in my head.
0: Okay.
1: The taste of chalk dust.
0: Oh, no.
1: If you've ever had to clap out erasers back in the day.
0: Because you were in trouble.
1: Your knees also hurt because mine do, if you ever did that. There's one other flavor, though. I shouldn't say call it a flavor because, this isn't good.
0: Okay.
1: But it's a taste I distinctly remember. And you might, too, next on K-Love.
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4: 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Hey. It's a joy to be a small part of the huge story of this song, and I invite you all to sing it out with me. It really is Amazing Grace.
6: There was just like a really bad time in our life. My relationship with my mom and everything wasn't super great. I remember her calling and telling me that one day she was sitting in her car and like she was having a really, really bad day. Like she had K-Love on and the song You Say came on and she was like praying. And basically that literally saved her life. And she was like, all right, I'm giving it all up to God at this point. Whatever you say, I'm here for you. It was just like a huge, like pivotal turning point in my whole family's life.
7: Wait for it. 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Turn it up.
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1: It's the taste of your childhood. K-Love, we are Carlos and Amy, and for me, Flintstone vitamins and water from a hose every time.
2: Is it weird, the taste of eraser?
1: The taste of eraser, like the chalk?
2: No. Your pencil eraser.
1: Oh.
2: Kids don't know what it was like to be in class.
1: Yeah.
2: We didn't have fidget spinners.
1: Oh, boy.
2: So we would chew on the back of our number two pencil.
1: Yes.
2: The little tin, little metal wrapping that held the eraser.
1: So bad.
2: That flavor.
1: Oh, stop it.
2: The metally tin flavor.
1: I remember.
2: Mixed with that like beige.
1: Yep.
2: Like mauve colored eraser is a flavor I would never forget. Terrible for you,
1: Ugh. But
2: I loved it. K-Love, hello.
3: You said when you clapped out the erasers, you were in trouble.
1: Is that not?
3: We in class, we used to fight to go clean. We used to love to clean the chalk off the board and clap out the erasers. And when it was finally my turn, I could not wait to do that.
2: Yep.
3: I love to get chalk everywhere.
1: That's hilarious. No, at our school, it was always, if you were naughty.
2: No, I'm like you. Back in the day when I was in school, it was an honor because you got out of class.

There are moments you are beaming with pride, and then the next, you're sobbing. If graduation season just has the emotions all over the place, I have something I want to share with you coming up on Kalo.

0: You think you might be going crazy. You're holding grief, you're holding joy, all in the same place. And that's what happens during graduation season. K-Love, we are Carlos and Amy, and I'm speaking from experience.
1: Won't you stay,
0: Carlos?
1: A minute more.
0: You know this song gets me every time.
2: And look, and when my sons are graduating in about 10 years,
0: I can play this song.
2: You can do that to me.
0: And that's what happened with my sweet friend last night. She just started crying in the middle of our conversation.

0: She starts apologizing and said, no, listen, I get it. And then I found this prayer that I sent to her and I want to share it with you. And it says, Lord, we knew this day was coming, but somehow we still are not ready. Thank you for the privilege of loving them all the way here through every hard season, every ordinary day, every moment that we wondered, are we enough? You were faithful in all of it. Meet us in the strange mix of joy and ache, the pride, the grief, the celebration with tears in it. Remind us this ache exists because we love deeply.
1: Yeah.
0: They were yours before they were ever ours. You knit them together, called them by name, and you already stand in every tomorrow waiting for them. So give us the courage to loosen our grip, not because we love them less, but because we trust you more. Go before them, protect them, keep calling them to you. We spent years teaching them how to grow up. Now give us the strength to let them. Amen.

0: Look, if you want to see that graduation prayer, because maybe you need it like Amy and her friends do. If you want to find it, we'll put it on our Instagram page.
1: Okay.
0: 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Amy will be right back after she's done wiping her tears.
2: 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Elevation Rhythm. For King and Country. Mercy Me. Caleb and John. We the Kingdom. 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
3: Have you ever wondered why Jesus came?
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3: So Jesus did what we could never do.
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4: And he shed his blood to set us free.
3: If you'd like to trust him right now, you can pray this. Jesus, I believe you died for my sins and rose again. Forgive me. Come into my life. Amen. If you prayed that prayer, please call our K-Love pastors at 800-525-5683.
5: 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Matthew 10 verse 32. Everyone who acknowledges me publicly here on earth, I will also acknowledge before my Father in heaven. Lord, help us be bold today. I'm Amy, and that's your verse of the day on K-Love.

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0: be praying.
1: What if your idea of being comforting is not what it's supposed to be? K-Love, we are Carlos and Amy, and here I am. I need to go in and fix it. I need to do all the things. You come to me and you have an issue, let me give you a 4-point plan. And then I found this out and it made me think in a whole different way. It's the Hebrew part of the word comforting, and it's nakam.
2: What were you reading, Amy?
1: Nakam. Doesn't matter what I was reading, but this is how I learned it, because it actually means to breathe deeply, to sigh. You actually exhale when somebody comes because you feel safe in their presence.
2: Yeah. I think that's where we get comforting backwards.
1: Yes.
2: From what God's original idea was.
1: Oh my goodness, because it's less about going and doing all the stuff and always having all the answers and just sitting and being there with your friend, with your family member.
2: Well, that's what God tells you to do with him.
1: Yeah.
2: He's like, come to me and I'll give you what?
1: Rest. And you don't have to have all the answers and everything all put together. It's nakum.
2: You can't even pronounce the word, Amy. But I'm glad you've understood the meaning, because when we can figure out rest,
1: yeah,
2: we can be that comfort to someone in their moment of need.
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6: You're worthy of it all.
5: He's worthy of all of our praise, all of our strength. The Bible instructs us to love him with all of our heart, soul, and mind. Why? Because he deserves nothing less. He is worthy of it all.
6: You deserve the glory.
7: I don't even know how I started listening to K-Love. I just came across it, I guess. They had the message for today that said, whatever you're going through,

0: You gotta find the good in your bad situation. Honestly, I was getting mad every time that I heard it. I raised my hand to the sky and I yelled out to God. I was like, where's the good in this? Tell me, I've lost everything. For the first time in my life, I heard him say, would you have come back? It's not for this. And whew, that is the day that changed my life. I told God, I said, you know, I don't know how it's gonna look when life your way, but I can't do it my way anymore. And I gave my life to him.
1: The crazy way that I wear all the team gear and talk nonstop about my sons at their football games, we need to be that and even more when we are telling others about Jesus. We have the greatest news in the world and we cannot keep quiet. Matthew 10, verse 32, everyone who acknowledges me publicly here on earth, I will also acknowledge before my Father in heaven. Lord, help us be bold today. I'm Amy, and that's your verse of the day on K-Love.

0: now.
1: Every song that breaks through the noise provided by someone just like you.
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I've always said there's no such thing as coincidence. Every closed door, every person who showed up at just the right time, someday you'll realize that maybe it was Jesus all along. On K-Love, here's Franny Cash.

It's that pride you feel when you earn an award. K-Love, we are Carlos and Amy, so why does my son feel like his award doesn't count? I'll explain next.

0: Yeah, okay.
1: Does it still count?
0: There have been co-MVPs in like professional sports.
1: Okay.
0: But I can see, because it's an individual award. You expect to stand up there because you earned it, right?
1: Yes,
0: by
1: yes.
0: yourself.
1: Right.
0: In a way less important situation. I worked at Chick-fil-A back in the day.
1: I knew that.
0: And our operator was trying to honor all of his employees like the end of the year.
1: Okay.
0: And there was an employee of the year. Me and this kid named Daniel. Oh, we wanted it.
1: Look at you.
0: We were putting in hours. We were putting in work. And we each thought we had earned it.
1: Okay.
0: So they announce employee of the year, Daniel. And I was like,
1: oh, Carlos didn't win.
0: All right. Then the very next award for outstanding employee of the year, Carlos.
1: Wait.
0: And he looked at me like, what?
1: What's the difference?
0: Here's the thing. Neither of us wanted the award anymore. We didn't like each other. We fought hard for it. We argued about it. And when we both won it, neither of us wanted it.
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3: Some people brought a blind man to Jesus. Some people brought a blind man to Jesus. They begged him to touch the man and heal him. The first thing I notice about this scripture is that the miracle that was performed was not initiated by the person in need, but by those around him. There is no clearer definition of the church than this, that we do not wait for the needs of lost people to be declared before we show up as an answer to meet those needs. The question is, are we willing to initiate the miracle, not just on our behalf, but on behalf of someone close to us? They saw a need and they took action.
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Good morning, I'm Scott, and coming up next, one of the hosts of the Today Show is inspired by a Baptist minister to speak on love recently, and it might be the best thing you hear all day.

0: You may not remember who it was that gave the commencement address when you graduated, but chances are really good that whatever they shared that day was something that motivated you, encouraged you, and deep down, even to this day, still drives you to live your life in a way that honors your family, your friends, your values as believers, to honor God. I'm Scott. I'm so glad you're listening to K-Love. Craig Melvin, who is the host on the Today Show, recently spoke at Villanova University and gave the commencement address. And he was inspired by his brother Lawrence, who sadly passed away 5 years ago due to a battle with cancer. Lawrence was a Baptist minister. Craig admired his brother so much and loved the fact that his brother spoke so often about loving others well. And he shared a quote from Augustine that says, "Love and do what you will." Six words, the whole thing. It says, at first, the read sounds dangerous, like permission to do anything. But he said what Augustine meant was the opposite. He meant that if love lives inside, the outside takes care of itself. He said we should pay close attention to what Augustine was saying. He's not telling us that love is a feeling. It's not merely an emotion. It's what you actually do with your time, your money, your attention, your power. Love is a verb. The world tells you that love is something that you feel. And he says, my hope is this place taught you that love, time and time again, is something you choose.
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4: An 8-day space mission turned into a 9.5-month space challenge for astronaut Barry Butch Wilmore.
5: It's hard to say it wasn't a downer. It was. It was a change of pace. It was things at home that we planned, obviously couldn't do. But that's part of the business that I've been in since I started, because I've done nothing but military and NASA.
4: A malfunction in a space capsule had left Butch and a fellow astronaut stranded 250 miles up on the International Space Station. But Butch's faith in God kept him steady.
5: Nobody gets stuck anywhere if you know the Lord. You may feel like you're stuck in life situations, but the Lord's working out his plan and his purposes for his glory and our good if we believe.
4: And he experienced a unique view of creation.
5: It's amazing visuals from space. You can't even put them into words adequately.
4: In her full story, you'll hear how Butch is now sharing faith encouragement back here on Earth. That's at klove.com/God Stories.
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Hey, good morning. I'm Scott. And if you have long forgotten your commencement address, there is one that is stuck with Lisa. So simple. She shares why and how it's something that can apply to each of us next.

0: Lisa has something from a commencement address that she heard years ago and has never forgotten. I'm Scott. I'm glad you're listening to K-Love. Anytime you've got something to share, you can always call me at 800-900-1300. And you honestly might be surprised at how simple this message is.
1: I heard this speaker at a grade school, and he was talking about his friend Ned. And he said, just remember Ned, never give up, encourage others, and do your best.
0: Oh, I like that. Ned, never give up, encourage others, do your best. That's so good.
1: And I would add, and follow Jesus, but you know.
0: It's so good, though. It's so simple and something that you can remember to do every day. Maybe more commencement speakers need to simplify their message a little bit. I think we'd all remember a lot more of what they share.
1: Yes, he had a cardboard cut out of this book character. He said, this is my friend Ned, and you know, he had a bad day, he wanted to give up, but we're going to remember what his name stands for. And I thought, yeah, that is really good.
0: Yeah. Never give up. Encourage others. Do your best.

Hey, I'm Scott, and I gotta warn you, what's coming next may make you cry, but for all the best reasons in the world, man. It's coming up after Matt Maher. This is his new one, Gonna Be All Right on K-Love.

This may make you cry. I'm Scott. I'm so glad you're listening to K-Love. Trust me, these are the happiest tears. I want to encourage you to go to Instagram when you get the chance. You can find me at K-Love Scott or at K-Love Middays. There's a video that you have to see today because it's this beautiful reminder that we don't need much as human beings. In fact, sometimes just being seen, not fixed, not advised, not improved, just seen can make all the difference in the world. And there is a short little video that says it all. It's of a baby who couldn't see well, getting glasses for the very first time, and seeing his mommy for the very first time. Grab some tissue, because this will be the sweetest thing that you see all day.

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0: Elevation Worship, Alleluia. Elevation Rhythm, Washed. Hope Darst and Josh Baldwin, Mighty Name of Jesus. Passion, The Lord Will Provide. Phil Wickham, Homesick for Heaven. Chris Tomlin, How Good It Is. 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
2: 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Judd Wilhite.
3: Studies show that customers will say no 4 times before they finally say yes. Life can sometimes feel that way too. Your boss says no, your family says no, your bank account says no. Sometimes we can even expect God to say a big fat no when we turn to Him. But listen to 2 Corinthians 1:20. For all of God's promises have been fulfilled in Christ with a resounding yes. God, will you forgive me? Yes. Will you help me? Yes. Will you be with me? Yes. Will you work in my life? Will you give me what I need? Will you send your spirit to help me? Will you give me the gift of eternal life? Yes, yes, yes, yes. You don't need to wonder about the answer. You don't need to wait for a sign. Christ is your answer, and the answer is yes. Don't live a no kind of life when all of God's promises are yes in Christ. Reach out to the God who says yes today.
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Carly Ann Taylor, why should I worry on K-Love? I'm Scott. 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She's up for Breakout Single of the Year, and one of her friends and fellow nominees has responded. Wait till you hear how. 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

0: Hey, I'm Scott, and I hope you'll vote for the K-Love Fan Awards when you get a chance, because it means a lot to your favorite K-Love artists. In fact, a couple of them go in mano a mano, and one of them has a secret weapon they're about to unleash. I'll share it with you next.
1: It's been a long year. It almost took me down, I swear.

0: I'm calling you out. What are we gonna do about this? Cause I'm telling you, I pack a punch, okay?
1: Ooh, the competition between some of your favorite K-Love artists is heating up with the K-Love Fan Awards right around the corner. I'm Scott. I'm so glad you're listening to K-Love. I shared that yesterday, Carly Ann Taylor calling out Peter Burton, her friend and tour mate. They are both up for Breakout Single of the Year. And Peter Burton had a response.
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1: 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Getting a little help from his daughter. It takes you just a few minutes. I cast my votes yesterday. 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And in the words of Peter's daughter,
3: yeah, I'll better.

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0: Brandon Lake. Josiah Queen. Lauren Daigle. Jamie McDonald. Phil Wickham. Mercy Me. CeCe Winans. Jeremy Camp.

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2: Tell those demons run, get high, and tremble at the name of Jesus.
1: 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The enemy has tried to attack my mind, but I've learned there's real power in the name of Jesus. When his name is spoken, darkness has to leave.
2: Darkness has to leave up in the inside.
1: I hope this song reminds you that there's hope and there's freedom in the name of Jesus.
3: The radio just quit working, and me and my wife were just driving down the road one day, and it just started playing out of nowhere. And it was K-Love, and I feel like that was the beginning of our journey back to God. My whole family got baptized about a month ago, and we found a church, and it's just like that was like the center point of it all. Like, I feel like that started every bit of it. It was just amazing how it all happened. Like, okay, I hear you, God. I'm listening. We're just so joyful now, so thankful for everything that you've done for us.
4: The crazy way that I wear all the team gear and talk nonstop about my sons at their football games, we need to be that and even more when we are telling others about Jesus. We have the greatest news in the world, and we cannot keep quiet. Matthew 10, verse 32, everyone who acknowledges me publicly here on earth, I will also acknowledge before my Father in heaven. Lord, help us be bold today. I'm Amy, and that's your verse of the day on K-Love.

I read something today that made me think of you. I'm Scott. I'm so glad you're listening to K-Love, because when you do, you're a part of the K-Love family. K-Love is so much more than a radio station. It's kind of sad that we live in the era where we are the most connected we've ever been in human history, yet we're the loneliest we have ever been. Loneliness is now considered an epidemic. And I love the fact that at K-Love, when you listen, it's more than just the music and a chance to worship together. It's a chance to be a part of something bigger than yourself, to be a part of the K-Love community, the K-Love family. And Henry Nouwen says this, and I think it so beautifully paints a picture of this beautiful relationship, friendship that we all have as K-Love listeners. Communion creates community, because the God living in us makes us recognize the God in our fellow humans. That made me think of you today. Thanks for being a part of the K-Love family.

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1: I'm Scott. I'm not going to pull any punches. Being a Christian is hard. Really hard. But totally worth it. I'll explain next.

0: picture that it's not easy. This quote from G.K. Chesterton sums it up so well and in just a few words. To love means loving the unlovable. To forgive means pardoning the unpardonable. Faith means believing the unbelievable. And hope means hoping when everything seems hopeless. I don't know about you, but that does not sound easy. Good news is that it is possible and so worth it. I've shared this in my stories today. You can find me on Instagram at Caleb Scott or Caleb Middays. And I hope if this encourages you and challenges you like it did me, that you'll share it.
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6: You can't see.

I'm Scott. I'm so glad you're listening to K-Love. There are four simple little health hacks that we can all do that will make us feel so much better. And I'll share them with you next.

0: I'm not sure why it takes us so long sometimes to realize what a gift, what a blessing our health is. But it's taken me way too long to realize it. I'm Scott. I'm so glad you're listening to K-Love, because I was just reading something today that gives you four simple little things that all of us can do to regain our health and to feel better. And I love this. They're simple things. One of them is simply taking a walk after meals. A 20-minute walk helps to keep your blood sugar steady. And the steadier your blood sugar is, it means that you're going to deal with less inflammation, which means less pain in your body. Number two is lifting weights, just a couple, three times a week. You're not doing it to tone up. You're doing it because it protects your bones and builds muscle, and it helps you stay strong no matter what age you are. Number three, simply eating enough protein. Because the reality is, a lot of us don't eat enough protein to support our muscles. Protein is what helps you build and maintain strength no matter what age you are. This one is probably one I've never would have thought of, but it's so important. Working on your balance. Good balance keeps you safe. It helps prevent small everyday falls that can lead to serious injuries, and simple little exercises like standing on one leg or heel to toe walking make a huge difference. Just simple little things that we can all do to take a little better care of the gift that God has given us all.
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2: Hey, K-Love, this is Nate from Elevation Rhythm, and this is the heart behind our song, Wild. The Bible says in Ephesians 2:13, "But now in Christ Jesus, you who were once far off have been brought near by the blood of Christ." And that's what the song Wash is all about. Because of the blood of Jesus washing us, we are now near to the heart of the Father.
3: Every morning before the house wakes and the fear starts whispering, I press play on K-Love. The coffee drips, the sun lifts its head, and the first note reaches the place that the biopsy scar can't touch. Doctors speak in scans and numbers, K-Love speaks in hope. Between appointments and what-ifs, I meet God in melodies, promises braided through news, prayer, and a song I didn't know I needed. Positive and encouraging became my battle rhythm, a quiet anthem that steadies my steps every day.
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0: I'm Scott, and if as a parent you find it really hard sometimes to pray and to know what to pray for your kids, I'm so glad you're listening, because what's coming up next might just be the most encouraging thing you hear all day.
1: Oh, wow.

You got kids you're praying for. As a parent, sometimes you just don't know what to say, what to pray. I'm Scott. I'm so glad you're listening to K-Love, because something I read today may put you at ease and take the pressure off. It's hard when you watch your kids walking through things and dealing with things, not wanting to jump in and intervene and help them. But as a parent, sometimes our job is helping them learn how to stretch their wings and learn to fly. But you're always in their corner, always praying for them. But sometimes it feels like you're up against a brick wall. At least it does for me. And I read something today that really spoke to me. If you're on Instagram, I've shared this in my stories today. You can find me at Caleb Scott or Caleb Middays. And it is such a profound point. On the days when I'm not sure how to pray for my kids, God whispers, "I love them even more than you do. And I will never leave them."

I'm Scott. If you love to laugh, I'm so glad you're listening to K-Love, because coming up next, a little something to lift the day, lift your spirits on a Wednesday.

0: Hey, I'm Scott. I'm glad you're listening to K-Love, especially if you like a good dad joke. We're kind of going old school, throwing it back to Hump Day humor. I had a buddy from Alaska call, and he said, "Do you know what you call a guy with no shins?" I'm like, "No. What?" "Tony." Took me a second. Tony. Hi, Gabriella. I understand you have a joke for us. Is it a dad joke?
1: Well, not exactly. Not dad jokes, but it's just a joke.
0: Okay, I'm ready for it. What's your just a joke?
1: How does Darth Vader like his steak?
0: Whoa, I'm a big Star Wars guy. I should know this. I don't know. How does he like his steak?
1: Well, dun, dun, dun, dun, dun, dun, dun, dun, dun.
0: Gabriella, you just made my day.
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4: 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Everybody that's with you isn't necessarily interested in your success or you becoming all that God has called and created you to be, because you becoming something better or different would actually incriminate them, and they're settling for a mediocre, ordinary life. So they want you to stay the same so they can stay the same and feel comfortable just being the same.
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5: The crazy way that I wear all the team gear and talk nonstop about my sons at their football games, we need to be that and even more when we are telling others about Jesus. 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Matthew 10, verse 32, "Everyone who acknowledges me publicly here on earth, I will also acknowledge before my Father in heaven." 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I'm Amy, and that's your verse of the day on K-Love.

Love it, man. The new one from Torrin Wells on K-Love. I'm Scott. 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

Hey, friend. Long time no see. I'm Lori, jumping in here for the K-Love Afternoon Show. Let me just kick off and ask you, have you ever felt guilty because your faith doesn't feel strong enough? Yeah, I know, me too. So what do we do about it? That's next.

Hey, I'm not sure how your day has kicked off, but I'll tell you what. Just getting to hang out with you here at the KLove Afternoon Show, you have made my life, my day, so much better. So thanks for that. Here's Ellie.

0: do we train ourselves to be less dependent upon conveniences and more dependent upon humans? One word, friction maxing.
1: Friction, what?
0: I'll tell you all about it coming up on the K-Love Afternoon Show.

0: There is something new out there called friction maxing.
1: That's made up.
0: It might be, but it's worth the conversation. I am Lori with Producer Sticks here at the K-Love Afternoon Show. Kids are making up crazy things these days, but...
1: All the time.
0: Friction maxing, the idea is what I can get behind, and this is the reason that I'm telling you about it, okay?
1: Lay it on us.
0: Okay, we have bought into this lie. It's not a lie totally, but we have been sold that convenience is the most paramount idea. Like, our life should go towards convenience at all costs.
1: They are shoving it down our throats.
0: And there's a lot of great things about convenience. Take, for example, that if I put in an order on an app for all my groceries, my grocery order is done while I'm sitting here working. And then I just drive through, pull into the parking spot. They put the groceries and I'm well on my merry way.
1: And if you have kids, that's a beautiful thing.
0: It is convenient. Or it's convenient to be able to order an Uber and have them pick you up at your house rather than go to the bus stop or get on the train or the subway, something like that, right?
1: True.
0: So in all of these conveniences of life, we've actually leaned away from connection with actual humans. We've leaned into apps and robots.
1: Hence the
0: friction to intentionally set out into places that cause friction, that are inconvenient. But if I go into the grocery store, I think all of us have had experiences where you go in and people are just mindless. They're chatting on their phone. They're not paying attention to themselves in the aisle or their cart. They're blocking things. It's inconvenient,
1: yeah,
0: right?
1: It is.
0: But there's something good about being inconvenienced. It creates a greater sense of patience in us that we see other people and like, hey, it's not a big deal. We're all in those places.
1: Yeah.
0: There's something about actually asking a neighbor for a ride to the airport rather than just being dependent upon outsourcing it to an Uber app.
1: So true. You never know what the Lord might do through the conversation.
0: Exactly that. So listen, kids these days, they might be making up words, but I think that there's something good here about friction maxing that we should consider and actually seek out.
1: Thanks, kids.
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2: 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Jet Trouble, I Need You. Natalie Lane, All Joy. Peter Burton, Where Would I Be? Zaria Zachary, Stay. Bay Turner, Somebody's Praying. 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
4: Maybe you've never thought about that. Where would you be without him? Still carrying the weight. Still stuck in the shame. Still trying to fix yourself.
5: To feel the weight of the chains that I was holding.
4: The Bible says we've all sinned. We all need rescue. And that's why Jesus came, to break the chains that we couldn't break ourselves.
5: He settled up my cost at the cross.
4: That's what the cross was about. Jesus took your sin. He died in your place. And he rose again so that you could have new life.
5: Giving his life so I could live.
4: If you're ready, pray this with me. Jesus, I need you. Forgive my sin. I believe you died and rose again. Pull me out of this grave. I trust you with my life. I'm yours. If you prayed that prayer, please call our pastors at 800-525-5683.
6: The crazy way that I wear all the team gear and talk nonstop about my sons at their football games, we need to be that and even more when we are telling others about Jesus. We have the greatest news in the world and we cannot keep quiet. Matthew 10, verse 32, everyone who acknowledges me publicly here on earth, I will also acknowledge before my Father in heaven. Lord, help us be bold today. I'm Amy, and that's your verse of the day on K-Love.

Why are we so stubborn? When somebody offers us help, we're like, I'm fine, I'll do it myself. Don't be like that. And I'm looking at myself in the mirror too. We would love to help you each and every day. Just take a step closer to Jesus in his word. That is the heart behind the K-Love verse of the day. 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

All right, bonus points if you know the animated movie that this quote is from. The flower that blooms in adversity is the most rare and beautiful of all. We're going to find out if you are right and why I'm even sharing this quote at all coming up on the K-Love Afternoon Show. Lord,

0: I'm telling you right now, if you do not turn around and step away from the comparison trap, why I oughta. You're too valuable for that. I'm Lori, here with you at K-Love. I feel protective of you. Because if you are judging your timeline against people who have had completely different circumstances in your life, don't do it. Please don't do it. Let me inspire you with a quote from an animated movie that I think I've watched one time in my life, but I really liked this picture that it painted. And if you guessed where the movie came from, Mulan, ding, ding, ding, you got it. The flower that blooms in adversity is the most rare and beautiful of all. And that's a picture I want you to see of yourself. You are that rare and beautiful flower. There's been some different things that you have experienced. Maybe against anybody else that you're comparing yourself to, you've had different support systems, different resources. There's been different pain that you've experienced, different opportunities that have been offered. So there's just going to be a different timeline and a different output. Be gracious to yourself. But I will tell you this, growth happens for us through adversity. The hard things that you have walked through have created depth. It's created a depth of compassion in your heart, of resilience. You did that. You trusted God. It's created wisdom and discernment because of the things that you walked through. And it ultimately has created this beautiful dependence upon God. And when I say beautiful, that is the flower that you are. Through the adversity that you have experienced, you are the most rare and beautiful of them all. So don't compare your story against anybody else's. Don't feel like yours is delayed. Just trust the maker, the author of your life. He doesn't create ugly things. You are that rare beauty that is blooming.
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4: When I was walking through one of the hardest seasons of my life, I started declaring these words over myself. I'm safe, I'm loved, I'm more than enough. I'm worthy because I'm His. Those daily declarations became the foundation for this song, and it's more than just lyrics. It's a statement of identity. You're enough because you're His.
5: There was just like a really bad time in our life. My relationship with my mom and everything wasn't super great. I remember her calling and telling me that one day she was sitting in her car and like she was having a really, really bad day. Like she had K-Love on and the song You Stay came on and she was like praying. And basically that literally saved her life. And she was like, all right, I'm giving it all up to God at this point. Whatever you say, I'm here for you. It was just like a huge like pivotal turning point in my whole family's life.

here's the thing. We can't do K-Love without you. We don't want to do it without you. We want to know what music you want to hear more of. And you can let us know when you join and become a K-Love Insider. 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I will send you the link and you can start letting us know your favorites today. Take

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Where can we save money? Oh, great question. I got an idea. Would love to share with you next on the K-Love Afternoon Show.

0: Perfectly. This is going to be the most unexciting and typical boring adulting conversation that we can offer you here at the K-Love Afternoon Show. Are you ready for that kind of boredom?
1: Yes!
0: Let's talk about how to save money, Sticks. Listen, I do know this. All of us are trying to save money because, I don't know, kids want to go to camp or you want to go on a vacation or you want to afford that little house repair and it could be tight right now.
1: Yeah, and a great way to do this is
0: meal planning.
1: That's right.
0: I told you, I set the bar low, the expectation of exciting content. But if we don't have conversations about it, then we just forget about it. And
1: you just won't do it.
0: So let's just shove it to the front. That's right. Sticks, meal planning. Listen, I know you're making fun of me, but it does help us save money and stick to a plan.
1: Yes.
0: We pack our meals, like our lunches every single day.
1: We try to do it every day. Now, Lowe's look a little bit healthier than mine. That's fine. But still, we know what's in them. It's good. It's cheaper.
0: You stack it. And if you want to go out to dinner, because the inner child in us, of course, wants to go out to dinner. Of course, I want somebody else to do the dishes. Well, then pack up that meal and go sit in a park outside. Touch grass. Save money. There you go. We're all making plans. And that's the biggest thing. Make a plan to save money right. And then stick to it. And bon appetit with money to spare.
2: 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Jamie McDonald. Emerson Day. Ann Wilson. Lauren Daigle. Katie Nicole. Leanna Crawford. CeCe Winans, Tarian, Hope Darst, Blanca. 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
4: We show up saying, I represent the name of Jesus. I believe in the word of God. We all want some of the same things to happen in the world. People to be loved by Jesus, healed, delivered, discipled, all of these things. But when you really look beneath the surface, we are actually not all playing on the same team. Because we got different traditions and different preferences and different styles and different denominations and different doctrinal points and different politics. And instead of uniting around one mind, one thought, and one purpose, we end up evaluating the uniform. We all claim to want the same trophy, Jesus and the redemption of humankind. But if you look at the deeper motive, what you really want is your paradigm instead of the kingdom.
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5: The crazy way that I wear all the team gear and talk nonstop about my sons at their football games, we need to be that and even more when we are telling others about Jesus. 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Matthew 10, verse 32, everyone who acknowledges me publicly here on earth, I will also acknowledge before my Father in heaven. Lord, help us be bold today. I'm Amy, and that's your verse of the day on K-Love.

0: friend.
1: Somebody paid me a compliment the other day that stopped me in my tracks. They said, girl, you are looking like Jamie McDonald these... What? Me? Miss Cool Girl Jamie McDonald? I will take that compliment all day long. They did say I look like her. I did not sound like her because she has got a voice out of this world. Here she is. 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

with you. Have you noticed something about the songs that you're listening to here at K-Love? There seems to be this theme that songs are just becoming more and more honest. Can we talk about this?

0: got no what ifs.
1: I think I can deeply appreciate the honesty that's coming out of the music here at K-Love. We all need that honesty. I'm Lori, with you here at the K-Love Afternoon Show. Sticks, you've heard me say this a number of times, so don't roll your eyes right now, but one of my favorite quotes is from C.S. Lewis.
2: Yeah.
1: And the moment of friendship begins when one person turns to the other mm-hmm. and says, "What? You too?
2: Right.
1: I thought I was the only one." And it's that level of honesty that when you listen to a song like Turn from Ben Fuller,
2: yeah.
1: when he was like, "I was driving past the bar
2: yep.
1: and all I wanted to do was go to that bar. Like I'd never been sober in a heartbreak before."
2: Yeah.
1: I mean, those are real honest lyrics.
2: Sure.
1: Jamie McDonald talking about her struggle with mental health.
2: Yeah.
1: Those are really vulnerable things to say in a song, but I think what it does is that it comes alongside me and you and any of us with addictions or with mental health issues, and we're like, "Oh, you too?
2: Yeah.
1: I'm not the only one."
2: Yeah. Tarian's testimony. Man, every time I hear that song,
1: yeah.
2: I'm a living, breathing, walking testimony. I feel like she summed up most of our experiences like, "Man, we have this trash that we never thought we could be forgiven of or never have enough grace to cover that."
1: Yeah.
2: And she's like, look at what the Lord has done now.
1: Yeah.
2: Every time I hear that song, it moves me.
1: And the point of these songs, and I'm so thankful that these artists are willing to be honest and transparent and vulnerable in some of these songs, is that it helps us walk closer to Jesus.
2: Yes.
1: And what a gift that is. So can we just do something right now? As you are hearing and thinking about the song that has meant something to you, would you take a moment to go and vote for the K-Love Fan Awards? It's not for the trophy, but it's just to be able to say thank you. Thank you for putting your heart into that song. Thank you for the lyrics that showed up that reminded me I'm not all alone. Thank you for that song. And you can vote right now for all those songs and all those artists at klove.com.
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5: What up, K-Love? This is Andrew Rip. As a dad myself, who waited 7 years for my first child, somebody asked me, "Would you do it again?" And I was like, "Absolutely," which sparked kind of this idea in my mind. Jesus endured the most horrific death of all, and he's a better dad than I am. So he would have said yes without skipping a beat for us. And I just thought that was a really powerful perspective.
6: I do it again.
7: I just know that each day that I would tune in, it had such a powerful impact, not only in my life, but on my heart and my capability to walk through that dark season with joy and hope. And I think that's the biggest thing that God has spoke to me. And I think he used this station, Instrumental, to be able to say, against all odds, not just surviving the situation, but thriving. And that was amazing to me.
8: The crazy way that I wear all the team gear and talk nonstop about my sons at their football games, we need to be that and even more when we are telling others about Jesus. We have the greatest news in the world and we cannot keep quiet. Matthew 10, verse 32, "Everyone who acknowledges me publicly here on earth, I will also acknowledge before my Father in heaven." Lord, help us be bold today. I'm Amy, and that's your verse of the day on K-Love.

There's a lot of bells and whistles when you download the Caleb app for your phone, which are fantastic. I mean, that's what bells and whistles are for. But the heart about why I love the Caleb app is because it connects us to the Caleb prayer community. Men and women saying, hey, I'll pray with you. I can pray with you. That's a beautiful thing. So download

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1: Whenever I'm just going through a hard time.
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1: It gives me so much security to sing that song and know that the Lord is with me.
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1: I was, and it was great.
0: We got to hear what great means and what your opening dance number was. That's next on the Caleb Afternoon Show. Make it.

0: legacy. I don't care if they remember me. Only Jesus.
1: One thing that's pretty common with wedding parties is that typically the girls have a lot more bridesmaids, and the guys are always looking for that extra buddy that can be like, hey, I need an extra to stand up there. And if you're looking for one, look no further. Producer Styx is a groomsman for hire.
2: Hit me in.
1: See, he's already ready. I'm not like having to force him. We're the K-Love Afternoon Show. I am Lori with Producer Styx. I know this is a couple of days delayed, but you were a groomsman this last weekend in a wedding.
2: It was a great wedding.
1: Yes. I'm sure it was. I was asking all the typical questions that I know all of you are asking too as you came back from the wedding, like, So was there any girls? How many bridesmaids?
2: Yeah, out of all the bridesmaids, only one was single and the rest were married.
1: How many bridesmaids were there?
2: I believe 16 or 15.
1: Good golly.
2: One of those. Yeah.
1: That's a lot of options unavailable.
2: A lot of good friends.
1: Okay. But here's where I think that we can really like make it a selling point that you are a consummate producer. You show up for things with us and you have every detail thought out.
2: Thank you.
1: But you were the only groomsman that showed up with tux and cufflinks and shirt and shoes and suspenders, like all the whole package.
2: Well, there were some other guys too, but the guys in my room, little struggles with the shirt sizes and One guy forgot his bow tie. It happens.
1: See, Producer Styx will come through and the piece de la resistance, you did not forget. You looked over before you guys entered during the reception and you said to your bridesmaid,
2: I said, Haley, girl, we got one last piece of this puzzle we got to solve. What are we doing for the introduction when they call our names? She goes, what?
1: The fact that you thought about this.
2: Okay, what are we doing? Now, I will say, to her credit, she came back. She goes, this is what we're doing. We got a handshake. We got a little bump, bump, a little pistol whip thing in the air. We go, pop out. And then I jumped over her at the end. And I think we had one of the best ones.
1: Your enthusiasm takes the cape. So guys, like I said, rent a groomsman. Look no further than Styx. I will be his booking agent from here on out.
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4: God uses closed doors to advance his cause. God closed the womb of a young Sarah so he could display his power to the elderly one. He shut the palace door on Moses the prince so he could open shackles through Moses the liberator. And Jesus, yes, even Jesus knew the challenge of a blocked door. When he requested a path that bypassed the cross, God said no. God said no to Jesus in the Garden of Gethsemane so he could say yes to us at the gates of heaven. Your blocked door doesn't mean God doesn't love you. Quite the opposite. It's proof that he does.
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5: God's story.
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3: 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Celebrating what God is doing.
7: And what the teachers don't know is that my home life is horrible. So I'm out of school. I'm just struggling, man. It was horrible.
5: Stephen Jones describing his life as a teenager before coming to the Baldwin County Boys Ranch.
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5: You heard right. 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
7: These are not just boys who have been in trouble. They're actually all boys who are in foster care. And they come from situations they didn't choose. A lot of them, their trauma, instability, and loss. And we just try to give them consistency, structure, and love. But more than that, we try to point them towards Christ.
5: Looking back, Stephen knows it was all God.
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That is what gives us strength today. 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

I know. I see what you see, girl. The humidity has hit. The hair cannot be undone. But we should not be cranky about it. We know it's happening every single year. Let's just put a smile on our face, a baseball cap on our head, and keep praising God together here at K-Love.

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1: If you think about it, longevity is really a powerful thing. I'm Lori, here with you at Kayla. Why am I talking about longevity? Well, I was just looking at the artists that are all nominated for the Kayla Fan Awards. Yeah, there is still time for you to vote. Definitely vote. Who's taking home the trophy? That's up to you, kaylove.com. But I'm looking through this list of artists, and I am just impressed. I'm looking at face after face, conversations that I've had with them, songs that have just ministered to us. And it's the artists that have been in it for a minute, that the longevity of their career, they've been faithful to continue to bring songs that lead us, faithful to be able to keep their hearts close to God. Phil Wickham is one of those. Phil Wickham continues to create worship songs that our churches can be singing, that we can be singing in the car, that lead us closer to Jesus's heart, wherever we are. And I'm really thankful for the longevity of the career in the difficulty of a career that I know there's a lot of hours spent away from families, on the road, a lot of sacrifice that can be there. So I am appreciative of all of those efforts, the way that it leads and encourages the church. And I know they would be appreciative. If you want to head on over there to kaylove.com, cast your vote for the newbies, for the longer ones, all the things. But faithful men and women that are bringing us songs that lead us closer to Jesus. That's always a good thing.
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5: 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And we found a church, and it's just like that was like the center point of it all. Like that, I feel like that started every bit of it. It was just amazing how it all happened. Like, okay, I hear you, God. I'm listening. We're just so joyful now and so thankful for everything that you've done for us.

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Enjoy. What?

We would love to pray with you today, to be able to bring those requests to God, lay down our burdens together as a community. Man, that's a gift. Let us know how we can join you in prayer. 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

0: 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I'll tell you next on the K-Love Afternoon Show.
1: This

0: Today was the day. I think a childhood dream came true. I'm Lori with you here at K-Love. We have those dreams as kids where we think to ourselves, you know, if I go to that destination, all my dreams will come true. For like, remember when we were kids, I'm like, if I go to Hollywood, California, I'm going to just run into celebrity after celebrity. It's going to be fabulous. Well, today I had a Nashville, Tennessee moment, because I know that some people go, if I go to Nashville, I'm going to run into country music, Christian music stars, just casually in the grocery store. No big deal. Just no big deal. Just got my hair cut today, sitting next to a K-Love legend. And to be fair, I didn't know it at the beginning, okay? I was just sitting in the chair looking like a wet dog. You know, they're cutting away, getting the hair did, and my stylist strikes up a conversation with a guy that walks into the room. Not really particularly interested in the conversation, and I definitely don't recognize the voice, so I did not spin around. I just proceeded to be relaxed in that chair until I saw him walk behind my chair and in the mirror, none other than Go West Young Man. Yeah, I found a place in the world where I and Michael W. Smith get our haircut at the same salon. No big deal. Dreams being made today.
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1: 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Elevation Rhythm, Washed. Hope Darst and Josh Baldwin, Mighty Name of Jesus. The Lord Will Provide. Phil Wickham, Homesick for Heaven. Chris Tomlin, How Good It Is. 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
5: 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Matthew 10 verse 32. Everyone who acknowledges me publicly here on earth, I will also acknowledge before my Father in heaven. 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I'm Amy, and that's your verse of the day on K-Love.

A day together is a day well spent. That's all for me here at the K-Love Afternoon Show. I am Lori saying goodbye to you. You are in good hands with Miss Christina taking you through your evening. But I look forward to same time, same place tomorrow. I'll see you.

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It's the things that we see and sometimes the things that we don't always see that we are thanking you for right now, God. Mm-hmm. I'm Christina. K-Love. It's like

0: I am an expert at this. Indecisiveness. Now, that ain't something to be proud of, but we're going to talk about it. Because you're going, Christina, girl, yes, me too. And here's the issue with decisions is you don't want to make the wrong decision because then you have to deal with the consequences of the decision. And this morning, I was reminded of something that is the answer to indecisiveness. It is inviting God in the decisions. Now, this is something I've been doing for a while, but I was reading a devotional that reinforced that. Because when we invite God in the decision making, we then can trust that whatever decision was made, He led us to it. He prompted us to do that thing. Even as small as going to lunch somewhere or to dinner, there is something that we needed to be a part of at that place. And it starts by inviting Him into the decision. So when we know that we have involved God in our choices, the pressure is off of us. At that point, I made this decision, so I have to trust God that you were a part of this decision I made.
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4: Hey, this is Matthew West. This is the story behind my song, Good. As long as I can remember, I've struggled to fully understand the depths of God's grace. This is what Paul said in Romans 11, verse 6. Since it is through God's kindness, then it is not by their good works, for in that case, God's grace would not be what it really is, free and undeserved.
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6: Every morning before the house wakes and the fear starts whispering, I press play on K-Love. The coffee drips, the sun lifts its head, and the first note reaches the place that the biopsy scar can't touch. Doctors speak in scans and numbers, K-Love speaks in hope. Between appointments and what ifs, I meet God in melodies, promises braided through news, prayer, and a song I didn't know I needed. 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
2: Did you know that everyone who trusts in Jesus is a saint? And what is a saint? A saint is an ordinary sinner made holy by an extraordinary Savior. A saint isn't someone that's a spiritual superstar. It's simply someone who says, I have found the grace of God. So today, live like who you already are in Christ, set apart, forgiven, and empowered. You're not just a sinner trying harder. You're a saint made new by God's grace. Remember this, Jesus gave his life for you to give his life to you

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1: The crazy way that I wear all the team gear and talk nonstop about my sons at their football games, we need to be that and even more when we are telling others about Jesus. We have the greatest news in the world and we cannot keep quiet. Matthew 10, verse 32, everyone who acknowledges me publicly here on earth, I will also acknowledge before my Father in heaven. Lord, help us be bold today. I'm Amy, and that's your verse of the day on K-Love.

0: I was just lying there going, okay, Lord, that means I'm coming home. Does that mean I'm done?
1: Jesus.
0: And he was like, nope, you still got things to do.
1: Whoa. All right. I just want to make sure I'm hearing the full story, Lana. Tell me what happened.
0: Well, in 2019, I had a hip surgery that went great, except for the fact that they poked a hole in my esophagus.
1: Oh, my gosh, Lana. So did you say you went in for hip surgery?
0: Correct.
1: And your esophagus got punctured?
0: Correct.
1: So how did that happen? Because those two things are not even close, your esophagus and your hip.
0: No, they're not. But when they do the tube in your mouth for the oxygen so that you have that while you're...
1: Okay, got it now. That makes sense because I'm like, what in the world?
0: Yep.
1: What was happening in your mind, in your body? Were you in a lot of pain?
0: I was just lying there going, okay, Lord, if I can't breathe, that means I'm coming home. Does that mean I'm done?
1: Jesus.
0: And he was like, nope, you still got things to do.
1: Do you feel like you know your reason? What is your mission every day?
0: To help people in general find their homes, because I'm a realtor. I am just blessed that I get to help people in any way I can.
1: You're helping people find their home in a couple different ways. Their physical home, their spiritual home.
0: Their eternal home.

0: put you through it. It's amazing that you can love me like I love me like I am.
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it's not just them that needs Jesus. 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We, first in line, God, need you every day.

0: God specializes in guilt removal. 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I want to dive into something with you. A book by Max Lucado called Before Amen, a book about prayer. And he's tackling this subject matter of forgiveness and guilt and all that. I'm Christina. By the way, you're at K-Love. But this is what he says. We dig around in the basement of our souls. And what do we find? Wasted years, perversions, destructive behavior, anger at parents and exes, selfishness, arrogance, racial slurs, cheated on exams, cheated on people, all kinds of mess. And we feel defeated when we start to see the exposure of what we did wrong. However, Jesus says this, no matter how deep the stain of your sins, I don't care how nasty you were, the deliberate things that you did, he says this, I can take it out and make you as clean as snow. God specializes in guilt removal. He can do what no one else can, extract every last mark from our souls. So Jesus, we're here, bare, exposed, all the mess, creating us a clean heart, Jesus, guilt free. Thank you.
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2: 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If his ways are so much higher, his thoughts are higher, and if you really think about it, there's nobody that loves us more than he does, then who am I to be hard on myself and to question the way he made me?
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Hey there, what's going on? I'm Christina. Right now, we get to set the intention between us and God. The music is already laid out. CeCe's got the lyrics down. And all we need to do is say, God, you've got my attention. You've got it.

0: God never intended for us to beg for affection, to chase after attention or feel disposable in someone's life. My friend Fidelia wrote a devotional for the whole year and marks it by the day. And said, today's Wednesday. And this is what it says. When it was never meant to be. Some relationships were never meant to be. You can pour your heart into it, give sacrificially, overlook flaws, and fight to keep it alive. But when the other person does not value the depth of your love, when they discard your presence, ignore your worth, or walk away without a second thought, it's not a reflection of your failure. It is a revelation of the truth. Love is not one-sided. Get this part. Listen in. God never intended for us to beg for affection, to chase after attention or feel disposable in someone's life. Real relationships, friends, family, romantic, any of those are built on mutual honor, respect, and shared commitment. And when human connection fails, God's nearness becomes undeniable. So let go of what was never meant to be and lean into the one who will never let you go.
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3: Are you afraid of flying? If you are, you're in good company. 1 in 4 people feel anxious about air travel. And not only are you crammed in a tiny seat in a metal tube, but your life is literally in the hands of someone that you can't see and you don't know. But at least you get a snack sometimes. 1 Peter 3 says this about fear. So don't be afraid and don't worry. Instead, you must worship Christ as Lord of your life. It's never helpful when people tell you, don't worry. You can't just turn it off like a light switch, but you can do something else instead. Turn your worry into worship. Instead of focusing on the future you can't control, focus on the God who is in control. Your future is in the hands of a loving God who is the very author of that future. And so this week, when fear comes calling, choose to worship instead.
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4: The crazy way that I wear all the team gear and talk nonstop about my sons at their football games, we need to be that and even more when we are telling others about Jesus. We have the greatest news in the world and we cannot keep quiet. Matthew 10, verse 32, everyone who acknowledges me publicly here on earth, I will also acknowledge before my Father in heaven. Lord, help us be bold today. I'm Amy, and that's your verse of the day on K-Love.